0: the reality of what's happened.
1: And award-winning actress Dame Penelope Keith has died at the age of 86. She was best known for her roles in To the Manor Born and The Good Life, which centred on two couples living in Surbiton. The latter earned her a BAFTA award in 1977. Her family says she passed away peacefully at her home near Guildford while living with cancer. She was made a dame in 2014 by the late Queen Elizabeth at Windsor Castle.
2: One of the things that pleases me enormously is it's not only for my work, it's for the charities with which I'm associated, one of which is the National Memorial Arboretum, which is a wonderful place.
1: That's the latest. I'm Lucy Mayer.
3: Brentford, Carshalton and Balham. This is the sound of Southwest London. 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
1: Andy Burnham says he will take power out of the centre with an expansion of the Prime Minister's office to Manchester. Maker Fields, recently elected MP, has made his first major policy speech since launching his leadership bid to replace Sir Keir Starmer. He says the so-called Number 10 North will be the nerve centre of a rewired Britain at a national and local level.
2: Imagine good growth in every postcode and hope in every heart. Well, imagine no more. Let's make it happen.
1: A man has appeared in court charged with the murder of a two-year-old girl in Chertsey. 31-year-old French national Kevin Cajon is also charged with the rape and sexual assault of a girl under the age of 13. The toddler was found dead at a property in Percroft Road on Thursday evening. Cajon appeared via video link from HMP Wandsworth and has been remanded in custody until his next hearing in September. The Home Office has confirmed he legally entered the UK and applied for European Union settled status in December 2020. He was granted leave to remain here in March 2021 and received an extension which gave him permission to remain until March 2031. It's not been a good first day for Brits at Wimbledon, with a number of players following injured duo Jack Draper and Emma Raducanu out of the tournament. Felix Gill and Max Basing were beaten before Harriet Dart lost in three sets to Yelena Ostapenko in the opening match on number one court. Ostapenko says she tried to use the crowd being against her to her advantage.
3: I feel like when I play somebody local or just somebody that the crowd is supporting, I feel like I'm angry inside and in a good way, and I just want to prove wrong that like your guy is not supporting the right person.
1: Meanwhile, leading tennis players have called off their media protest over prize money at Wimbledon. It's after they had constructive talks with the All England club. And Ben Stokes' final cricket match for England has ended in heavy defeat. The all-rounder has captained the national team for the last time as they lost by 160 runs to New Zealand.

0: Zealand on the final day of the deciding test at Trent Bridge. It means the hosts go down 2-1 in the series. Speaking to us earlier, Stokes admits it wasn't the perfect outcome.
1: Feels strange to say, but ending on a game where you sort of had to, you know, go all the way to the end, I wouldn't have it any other way. The only thing that I would change is that we were on the right side of the result, but, you know, you can't always have things your way.
0: And Felicity Kendall is remembering her Good Life co-star Dame Penelope Keith as a comic genius and a joy to work with. The 86-year-old who had been living with cancer passed away at her home near Guildford. She was best known for her role as Margot Ledbetter in the classic BBC British sitcom The Good Life, which aired in the 1970s and focused on two couples living in Surbiton. The show peaked with 21 million viewers during its 1977 Christmas special.
2: Who's Barbara?
3: Oh, Tom Good's wife, a lovely girl.
4: Oh, yes, lovely, but pathetic.
0: That's the latest. I'm Lucy Mayer.
5: Twickenham, Weybridge and Cheam. 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
1: 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Take some crisps.
2: Abigail's Party, starring Tamsin Althwaite and Kevin Bishop, comes to Richmond Theatre from Monday the 20th to Saturday the 25th of July. Mike Lee's iconic comedy was acclaimed as perfection by the Daily Telegraph and full of immortally funny lines by Time Out. 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
1: Andy Burnham is promising a number 10 North will be the nerve centre of a rewired Britain. The presumptive Prime Minister has outlined plans for what he's calling the biggest rebalancing the country has ever seen. He wants to transfer power from Whitehall and give regions greater control. Our political editor Beth Rigby was in Manchester where the former Metro Mayor outlined the policy.
2: A speech in which he took no questions, but there are so many questions. He also made a massive announcement there saying that he's going to embark upon the biggest council house building programme. The current Labour government have already earmarked £39 billion for additional housing. Is he taking that budget?
1: Police in northern Germany say there's no danger to the public after five people were shot and killed at a youth centre. The suspected gunman and another person have been detained. It's thought a fire at a block of flats in Felton was accidentally caused by the failure of lithium-ion batteries in a power bank. Around 60 firefighters were called to the high street on Saturday evening and three people were taken to hospital. Firefighters are reminding people to take care when using and charging batteries. Enzo Maresca has apologised to his former club Chelsea and admitted his resignation at Stamford Bridge opened a path to join Manchester City. The Italian has signed a three-year contract to succeed Pep Guardiola at the Etihad Stadium. Maresca has written on social media, "I recognise that my departure from Chelsea in the middle of the season caused disruption for the club and I apologise for that. It was neither my intention nor my wish." Britain's Jack Draper has had to withdraw from Wimbledon because of the return of an arm injury. It was just 24 hours before he was due to start the tournament against sixth seed Taylor Fritz. Fellow Brits Felix Gill and Mika Stoyslavjevic are also all out. It comes as Save Wimbledon Park gathered at the queues at the start of the championships to protest the expansion of the tennis courts. Earlier this year, the All England Tennis Club won a case in the High Court, which put them a step closer to the development in Wimbledon Park. There are currently two appeals that have to be addressed, and until that happens, the All England Club cannot begin construction. Penny, a member of Save Wimbledon Park campaign group, told us that they feel ignored by the All England Club.
3: We're here this morning because it's the only way that it seems that they might hear us, and we've got all the talk about having consulted with the community and including the community are frankly lovely words, but they're just not the experience or the reality of what's happened.
1: And award-winning actress Dame Penelope Keith has died at the age of 86. She was best known for her roles in To the Manor Born and The Good Life, which centred on two couples living in Surbiton. The latter earned her a BAFTA award in 1977. Her family says she passed away peacefully at her home near Guildford while living with cancer. She was made a dame in 2014 by the late Queen Elizabeth at Windsor Castle.

0: One of the things that pleases me enormously is it's not only for my work, it's for the charities with which I'm associated, one of which is the National Memorial Arboretum, which is a wonderful place.
1: That's the latest. I'm Lucy Mayer.
2: Sutton, Mitcham and Sunbury. 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
1: Andy Burnham says he will take power out of the centre with an expansion of the Prime Minister's office to Manchester. Maker Fields, recently elected MP, has made his first major policy speech since launching his leadership bid to replace Sir Keir Starmer. He says the so-called Number 10 North will be the nerve centre of a rewired Britain at a national and local level.
2: Imagine good growth in every postcode and hope in every heart. Well, imagine no more. Let's make it happen.
1: A man has appeared in court charged with the murder of a two-year-old girl in Chertsey. 31-year-old French national Kevin Cajon is also charged with the rape and sexual assault of a girl under the age of 13. The toddler was found dead at a property in Percroft Road on Thursday evening. Cajon appeared via video link from HMP Wandsworth and has been remanded in custody until his next hearing in September. The Home Office has confirmed he legally entered the UK and applied for European Union settled status in December 2020. He was granted leave to remain here in March 2021 and received an extension which gave him permission to remain until March 2031. It's not been a good first day for Brits at Wimbledon, with a number of players following injured duo Jack Draper and Emma Raducanu out of the tournament. Felix Gill and Max Basing were beaten before Harriet Dart lost in three sets to Yelena Ostapenko in the opening match on number one court. Ostapenko says she tried to use the crowd being against her to her advantage.
3: I feel like when I play somebody local or just somebody that the crowd is supporting, I feel like I'm angry inside and that in a good way, and I just want to prove wrong that like your guy is not supporting the right person.
1: Meanwhile, leading tennis players have called off their media protest over prize money at Wimbledon. It's after they had constructive talks with the All England club. And Ben Stokes' final cricket match for England has ended in heavy defeat. The all-rounder has captained the national team for the last time as they lost by 160 runs to New Zealand on the final day of the deciding test at Trent Bridge. It means the hosts go down 2-1 in the series. Speaking to us earlier, Stokes admits it wasn't the perfect outcome.
4: Feels strange to say, but ending on a game where you sort of had to, you know, go all the way to the end, I wouldn't have it any other way. The only thing that I would change is that we were on the right side of the result, but you know, you can't always have things your way.
1: And Felicity Kendall is remembering her Good Life co-star Dame Penelope Keith as a comic genius and a joy to work with. The 86-year-old, who had been living with cancer, passed away at her home near Guildford. She was best known for her role as Margot Ledbetter in the classic BBC British sitcom The Good Life, which aired in the 1970s and focused on two couples living in Surbiton. The show peaked with 21 million viewers during its 1977 Christmas special.
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1: That's the latest. I'm Lucy Mayer.
0: Putney, Byfleet and Tooting. This is the sound of Southwest.

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2: Andy Burnham is promising a number 10 North will be the nerve centre of a rewired Britain. The presumptive Prime Minister has outlined plans for what he's calling the biggest rebalancing the country has ever seen. He wants to transfer power from Whitehall and give regions greater control. Our political editor Beth Rigby was in Manchester where the former Metro Mayor outlined the policy.
3: A speech in which he took no questions, but there are so many questions. He also made a massive announcement there saying that he's going to embark upon the biggest council house building programme. The current Labour government have already earmarked £39 billion for additional housing. Is he taking that budget?
2: Police in northern Germany say there's no danger to the public after five people were shot and killed at a youth centre. The suspected gunman and another person have been detained. It's thought a fire at a block of flats in Felton was accidentally caused by the failure of lithium-ion batteries in a power bank. Around 60 firefighters were called to the high street on Saturday evening and three people were taken to hospital. Firefighters are reminding people to take care when using and charging batteries. Enzo Maresca has apologised to his former club Chelsea and admitted his resignation at Stamford Bridge opened a path to join Manchester City. The Italian has signed a three-year contract to succeed Pep Guardiola at the Etihad Stadium. Maresca has written on social media, "I recognise that my departure from Chelsea in the middle of the season caused disruption for the club and I apologise for that. It was neither my intention nor my wish." Britain's Jack Draper has had to withdraw from Wimbledon because of the return of an arm injury. It was just 24 hours before he was due to start the tournament against sixth seed Taylor Fritz. Fellow Brits Felix Gill and Mika Stoyslavjevic are also all out. It comes as Save Wimbledon Park gathered at the queues at the start of the championships to protest the expansion of the tennis courts. Earlier this year, the All England Tennis Club won a case in the High Court, which put them a step closer to the development in Wimbledon Park. There are currently two appeals that have to be addressed, and until that happens, the All England Club cannot begin construction. Penny, a member of Save Wimbledon Park campaign group, told us that they feel ignored by the All England Club.
4: We're here this morning because it's the only way that it seems that they might hear us, and we've got all the talk about having consulted with the community and including the community are frankly lovely words, but they're just not the experience or the reality of what's happened.
2: And award-winning actress Dame Penelope Keith has died at the age of 86. She was best known for her roles in To the Man Are Born and The Good Life, which centred on two couples living in Surbiton. The latter earned her a BAFTA award in 1977. Her family says she passed away peacefully at her home near Guildford while living with cancer. She was made a dame in 2014 by the late Queen Elizabeth at Windsor Castle.
5: One of the things that pleases me enormously is it's not only for my work, it's for the charities with which I'm associated, one of which is the National Memorial Arboretum, which is a wonderful place.
2: That's the latest. I'm Lucy Mayer.
1: Wandsworth, Feltham and Walton. This is the sound of Southwest London. 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

0: across South West London and North Surrey, live from Tolworth Tower, this is 107.8 Radio Jackie.
1: Andy Burnham says he will take power out of the centre with an expansion of the Prime Minister's office to Manchester.

0: Baker Fields, recently elected MP, has made his first major policy speech since launching his leadership bid to replace Sir Keir Starmer. He says the so-called Number 10 North will be the nerve centre of a rewired Britain at a national and local level.
1: Imagine good growth in every postcode and hope in every heart. Well, imagine no more. Let's make it happen.
0: A man has appeared in court charged with the murder of a two-year-old girl in Chertsey. 31-year-old French national Kevin Cajon is also charged with the rape and sexual assault of a girl under the age of 13. The toddler was found dead at a property in Percroft Road on Thursday evening. Cajon appeared via video link from HMP Wandsworth and has been remanded in custody until his next hearing in September. The Home Office has confirmed he legally entered the UK and applied for European Union settled status in December 2020. He was granted leave to remain here in March 2021 and received an extension which gave him permission to remain until March 2031. It's not been a good first day for Brits at Wimbledon, with a number of players following injured duo Jack Draper and Emma Raducanu out of the tournament. Felix Gill and Max Basing were beaten before Harriet Dart lost in three sets to Yelena Ostapenko in the opening match on number one court. Ostapenko says she tried to use the crowd being against her to her advantage.
2: I feel like when I play somebody local or just somebody that the crowd is supporting, I feel like I'm angry inside and in a good way, and I just want to prove wrong that like your guy is not supporting the right person.
0: Meanwhile, leading tennis players have called off their media protest over prize money at Wimbledon. It's after they had constructive talks with the All England club. And Ben Stokes' final cricket match for England has ended in heavy defeat. The all-rounder has captained the national team for the last time as they lost by 160 runs to New Zealand on the final day of the deciding test at Trent Bridge. It means the hosts go down 2-1 in the series. Speaking to us earlier, Stokes admits it wasn't the perfect outcome.
3: Feels strange to say, but ending on a game where you sort of had to, you know, go all the way to the end, I wouldn't have it any other way. The only thing that I would change is that we were on the right side of the result, but you know, you can't always have things your way.
0: And Felicity Kendall is remembering her Good Life co-star Dame Penelope Keith as a comic genius and a joy to work with. The 86-year-old, who had been living with cancer, passed away at her home near Guildford. She was best known for her role as Margot Ledbetter in the classic BBC British sitcom The Good Life, which aired in the 1970s and focused on two couples living in Surbiton. The show peaked with 21 million viewers during its 1977 Christmas special.
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0: That's the latest. I'm Lucy Mayer.
7: Brentford, Carshalton and Balham. This is the sound of Southwest London.

0: 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I didn't have to wait long for you.
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There's been criticism of Andy Burnham's plans to rewire Britain after the likely Prime Minister promised to devolve power from Whitehall. Essential services like water, energy and transport would be handled regionally. Tory leader Cammy Badenoch's concerned it would give control to people who don't know what they're doing. Resident doctors in England, formerly known as junior doctors, have voted to accept a pay deal which ends long-running strike action. They'll see an average pay rise of 6.6% by next April. The number of people killed in the earthquakes in Venezuela has risen to more than 1,700. Earlier, an official from the UN said the organisation was getting ready for the possibility of up to 10,000 deaths. Brazil have beaten Japan 2-1 to take their place in the last 16 of the World Cup. Gabriel Martinelli scored the winner in the 95th minute. And British players have suffered a total wipeout.

results on day one at Wimbledon, with all 10 who completed their matches being knocked out. Cameron Norrie, Harriet Dart and Fran Jones were among those to lose. That's the latest. I'm Chloe Norman. Jackie.

0: Jackie.
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1: Andy Burnham says he will take power out of the centre with an expansion of the Prime Minister's office to Manchester. Maker Fields, recently elected MP, has made his first major policy speech since launching his leadership bid to replace Sir Keir Starmer. He says the so-called Number 10 North will be the nerve centre of a rewired Britain at a national and local level.
2: Imagine good growth in every postcode and hope in every heart. Well, imagine no more. Let's make it happen.
1: A man has appeared in court charged with the murder of a two-year-old girl in Chertsey. 31-year-old French national Kevin Cajon is also charged with the rape and sexual assault of a girl under the age of 13. The toddler was found dead at a property in Percroft Road on Thursday evening. Cajon appeared via video link from HMP

0: Wandsworth and has been remanded in custody until his next hearing in September. The Home Office has confirmed he legally entered the UK and applied for European Union settled status in December 2020. He was granted leave to remain here in March 2021 and received an extension which gave him permission to remain until March 2031. It's not been a good first day for Brits at Wimbledon, with a number of players following injured duo Jack Draper and Emma Raducanu out of the tournament. Felix Gill and Max Basing were beaten before Harriet Dart lost in three sets to Yelena Ostapenko in the opening match on number one court. Ostapenko says she tried to use the crowd being against her to her advantage.
1: I feel like when I play somebody local or just somebody that the crowd is supporting, I feel like I'm angry inside and that in a good way, and I just want to prove wrong that like your guy is not supporting the right person.
0: Meanwhile, leading tennis players have called off their media protest over prize money at Wimbledon. It's after they had constructive talks with the All England club. And Ben Stokes' final cricket match for England has ended in heavy defeat. The all-rounder has captained the national team for the last time as they lost by 160 runs to New Zealand on the final day of the deciding test at Trent Bridge. It means the hosts go down 2-1 in the series. Speaking to us earlier, Stokes admits it wasn't the perfect outcome.
2: Feels strange to say, but ending on a game where you sort of had to, you know, go all the way to the end, I wouldn't have it any other way. The only thing that I would change is that we were on the right side of the result, but you know, you can't always have things your way.
0: And Felicity Kendall is remembering her Good Life co-star Dame Penelope Keith as a comic genius and a joy to work with. The 86-year-old, who had been living with cancer, passed away at her home near Guildford. She was best known for her role as Margot Ledbetter in the classic BBC British sitcom The Good Life, which aired in the 1970s and focused on two couples living in Surbiton. The show peaked with 21 million viewers during its 1977 Christmas special.
3: Who's Barbara?
4: Oh, Tom Good's wife, a lovely girl.
5: Oh, yes, lovely, but pathetic.
0: That's the latest. I'm Lucy Mayer.
6: Hounslow, Isha and Morden. This is the

0: cry for you, September, playing on Radio Jackie. Good morning.
1: Good morning.
0: 10 minutes after seven. Do you want the big news for this morning?
1: Go on, big news.
0: Well, yesterday the Sun had a headline. Was it Jude,
1: come on and do the conga.
0: That awful Black Lace song, remade with Jude lyrics. They're going to re-release it with the lyrics, with the new lyrics.
1: Why not? I think that's really fun.
0: Yeah.
1: And we need something as much as possible for tomorrow, because you've got to make it a bit more exciting, because it's got a bit dull, hasn't it? So if we could all just sing along, it might help a little bit.
0: Yep, okay. I'll be chewing on our boys by singing a Black Lace song. The country would love that. I'm sure the boys will be impressed. Well, good luck to them.
1: Yes. How exciting.
0: Yes, indeed.
1: Yesterday, everyone that I spoke to, their conversations just started off with, they were just so fed up of being hot and they were so happy to be cool again.
0: Yeah.
1: Wherever I went, they go, and I'm like, but well, actually, I was okay with it. I'm really sorry. I'm really sorry. And then I felt like I had to apologise to everybody because I was okay. Felt like a leper.
0: Oh, Paraguay went through.
1: I can't talk football with you. It's just too strange.
0: Germany are out. On penalties.
1: Well, there you go.
0: There we go.
1: Thank you, our football pundit at Radio Jackie.
0: I'm nothing even
1: Neil Long.
0: Close to a football pundit.
1: Why have you got a coat on?
0: I don't know.
1: You're one of the people moaning about the heat.
0: Well, it's cool now.
1: You've got a coat on.
0: I need my coat. It's winter again now.

0: they're out.
1: Well, exactly. That's my point. that's exactly what I meant.
0: Oh, okay.
1: Yeah, so Paraguay went through in the
0: But then if they beat Germany...
1: Who knows? It was a lucky break.
0: They were the better team on the night.
1: Football's still coming home.
0: Well, there you
1: go. It's still coming home.
0: National Days today.
1: Yes.
0: It's National OOTD Day. Do you know what that is? Outfit of the day.
1: Oh, okay.
0: So it's the day for everybody to post what they're wearing.
1: I don't think I'm going to be doing that.
0: You and your coats.
1: I'm not particularly sartorial this morning.
0: And also, what other ones have we got today? I think there's another couple that maybe we could get involved in.
1: Go on.
0: Well, it's Social Media Day, which, again, if you're posting your outfit, you're going to be on it. But I love this one. It's National Meteor Watch Day.
1: Ah.
0: Is today a really good day? I think it's a strawberry moon tonight as well, isn't it?
1: So we're going to get meteors and shooting stars.
0: Well, if you've got, you know, good clearance of clouds.
1: Fantastic.
0: Tonight, it could be a pretty one.
1: Because I was in Wetherspoons when the Northern Lights were showing and I missed them, so I might watch tonight.

0: New music, Jack Savaretti. Oh, I'll say new, last year. Do It For Love. 9:09? No, it's not 9 anything. 7:21. Sorry.
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0: What you got?
2: Well, the queues are starting to build up on the A3 once. Well, that's a bit high. I'll start a bit lower. The queues are starting to build up on the A316. That's its apex corner through towards Twickenham Bridge. It's also queuing on the parkway just before the M4 for Junction 3. And in Cranford, now you've got the A4 Bath Road closed westbound. This is due to a police incident. It's from the A30, which is Henley's roundabout, heading through towards the Jolly Wagoners roundabout. It is causing a diversion for bus routes, so the 81, the 222 and also the H98. In Isleworth, Wood Lane is closed. You've got emergency gas repairs. Now this is going on between the A4 and Jersey Road. That's causing a diversion for the H20.

0: 28 Bus Road. And don't forget, Wimbledon is on, so do expect delays all around the All England Club. And what else is going on? So A3 wise, you've got queues around West Hill, Tibbetts Corner and the Upper Richmond Road. On the M4, London bound, stop start, Three Hayes to Two Witches, Brentford. That's taking about 20 minutes at the moment. On the M23, you've got one lane closed, queues for 2 miles. This is all following an accident northbound from 9, which is Gatwick Airport, to 8, which is the M25. Then delays anti-clockwise before 12, which is the M3. And then what else is going on? M25 clockwise, busy just before 15, which is the M4. And fingers crossed, touch wood and turn around 3 times. All looking good on public transport at the moment. And the number here at Jackie, if you're stuck somewhere that I haven't mentioned, it's 0208 288 1078.
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0: the young ones.
1: Oh, yeah, that's a real heavy bummer, Rick.
0: Still love that series.
2: So we've got a bit of a cloudy day today. We have got some brightness around. There could be a little bit of drizzle this morning. And we are looking at a high of 23 degrees, so it will get warmer as we head into the afternoon. And right now, it's currently 16 in Putney.
3: The long-awaited plan for defence investment is due to be released today. It includes £50 million for the Army, going towards drones and development of uncrewed vehicles. Rows over funding led to the resignation of former Defence Secretary John Healey. Germany have suffered a shock defeat to Paraguay at the World Cup, losing on penalties for the first time ever. The Netherlands have also been knocked out by Morocco. There are plans to appoint a national maternity commissioner following an inquiry into the sector. However, bereaved families have criticised Baroness Amos's report, calling the proposed format for the new role dangerous. Murderers who kill their partner or ex-partner at home could face an extra 10 years in prison. The Ministry of Justice is looking to strengthen laws and tackle violence against women and girls. And shop price inflation held steady at 1.2% in June. Slower food price rises helped offset increases in non-food goods. That's the latest. I'm Chloe Norman.
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1: Right, I need your home remedies from both of you.
0: Oh, yeah.
1: Morning, Chloe.
0: What's
1: morning.
0: The matter, Nikki? How can we help?
1: Oh, I've got a really painful sty, and I've had it since Sunday now. I've been doing, like, hot compress on it. Nothing's happened. I didn't wear makeup on Sunday or yesterday, and I won't wear any today either.
2: I feel like, don't they take a little while to go away? Was it in 2 days? Might
1: yeah.
2: need to wait a little longer.
1: I don't want to, Chloe.
2: Well, yeah,
1: it hurts and it's painful. But so has anybody got... Do you have any home remedies for any other illnesses or styes? If you've got any for styes, I'd be very grateful. But have you got any little tips that you think when anyone's ever sick? Because I would say if anybody's got a cold, a hot curry is the way forward to blast out.
0: I've looked it up for you. You're doing it already. It says use a warm compress. Keep the eyelid clean. Don't squeeze or pop it.
1: No, I haven't.
0: Okay.
1: There's nothing to pop.
0: I will if you like.
1: No.
2: Why would you volunteer that?
1: Right, the phone's going. Should we play phone? Oh, my goodness. Right, have we got...
0: Phone's about to...
1: Phone roulette.
0: Good morning, Radio Jackie. You're live on air.
3: Ah, hello, Jackie. You know that you transmit the Hotel California. By the end of the song, I like the guitar music. Meantime, you and your colleague interrupt by the time of ending. I always like the guitar.
1: Oh, no,
3: I
1: so
3: love
1: sorry.
3: The song very much. Please don't repeat this mistake again.
1: Thank you very much.
0: I'm terribly sorry for presenting a show and having to do a bit of talk on that.
1: Thank you. Can we see if we can get some Stein help?
0: Thank you.
1: We appreciate your comments.
0: Great advice on Nikki's eye. Thank you. Good morning, Radio Jackie.
4: Morning, Nikki. It's Sean here, mate.
1: Hello, Sean. Have you got any top tips?
4: Yeah, the only one I can... My

0: wife had had it on her eye. She had a sty. What we done, we just bathed it in salt water 3 times a day.
1: Oh.
0: And it went. And it's not come back since, thank God.
1: Oh, thank goodness. I will give that a go. Was it a warm salt water or hot salt water?
0: Yeah, very warm salt, but quite a lot of salt in it. Just bathe it, keep the eye shut. Bathe it 2 or 3 times a day.
1: Oh, thank you. That's really kind of you, Sean. Thank you. Are you enjoying the music?
2: is anyone this morning?
0: I'm enjoying the weather.
1: Good, yes. Oh, I'm so pleased to it. Thank you, Sean. That's very kind.
0: Yeah, I went for that job.
1: Hang on, Sean. You know you're on air, don't you?
2: We're live on air at the moment, dude, so we do the catch-up off air. For the gentleman that called us up, there we go. Here's 10 seconds.
1: I'm really curious to see what the other calls are now.
2: Here's 10 seconds of the Eagles for you. And I'm really, really sorry for talking, and I won't repeat that mistake again. Blimey, O'Reilly. Tough crowd this morning. Morning, Radio Jackie. Hello. Oh, see, he's put the phone down. Great. It's going to be one of those.
1: Oh, that's
2: it's going to be one of those mornings, girls.
3: You've been told off, Neil.
4: I know.
3: And Nikki. You're both in trouble.
2: Sorry. What am I supposed to do?
3: Stop talking.
1: Being told off.
2: Well, it's not about talking.
1: And I've got a sty.

0: so sorry to interrupt, but this is Noah Long on Radio Jackie. I love
1: can't
0: that.
1: Let it put you in a bad mood.
0: No, all right, I'm not in a bad mood,
1: okay.
0: But it's kind of our job to talk to people. If you don't talk to people, then there's not much point being in the communications industry. If you want non-stop music, there's plenty of platforms you can get that on.
1: Don't be bitter.
0: I'm not being bitter.
1: You are.
0: I'm not being bitter. Anyway, do apologise for being so rude to interrupt. Got some more things for your eye here.
1: Oh, yeah.
0: If you put a warm or a hot tea bag on the eye, it makes it go away within a day or two.
1: Oh, OK.
0: And warm salt water.
1: Yeah, no, I'm definitely going to try the warm salt water because just doing a hot compress hasn't done anything
0: yet. Another one from Terry. He says, rub a solid gold ring on it. Tony, sorry, not Terry. Solid gold ring.
1: I'm rubbing my wedding ring on it now.
0: OK.
1: OK.
0: Has that helped?
1: Well, it's not gone yet. Bye.
2: Southwest London Info on Jackie.
1: I don't think it works instantly.
0: No, I don't think it'll work.
1: Oh, it's really-

0: Good morning. 18 minutes away from 8. So sorry to interrupt, but I must tell you about the Children's Trust Circus Fun Day. 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

Very good morning to you, Sean. Do give us a call back, by the way. But I don't think you realised we were on air at that time, did you? Radio Jackie, Southwest London. But do give us a call back if you fancy. 14 minutes away from 8, this is new from Mika, Immortal Love on Jackie.

0: from Mika.
1: Who do you think drinks more tea in a day, builders or scientists?
0: Scientists.
1: Yes.
0: Yeah, because that was the least obvious one.
1: And also, IT staff, apparently they have about 12 cups a day, builders only 4.
0: Wow.

0: builders tea, don't we? If someone says, do you want a cuppa?
1: Yes.
0: What sort of tea do you want builders? You never say scientists.
1: No.
0: Oh, I'll have a cup of scientist tea, please. Or you get these people like, oh, I'll have a herby tea, please, darling. I've got issues in my tissues and I need to detox.
1: Oh, no, but I don't like the taste of tea. I don't like tea.
0: Builders tea like the rest of us. Sorry, scientist tea.
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1: In Cranford, on the A4 westbound close, you've got a police incident. This is from the A30 Henleys roundabout.

0: through towards the Jolly Wagoners roundabout. It's causing a diversion for the 81, the 222 and the H98 bus routes. In Staines, Stanwell Moor Road is partially blocked. You've got an accident between the A30 at the Crooked Billet and the Reservoir, and you've got roadworks on there as well, so it's just a jumble of everything at the moment. And then in Isleworth, Wood Lane is closed. You've got emergency gas repairs between the A4 and Jersey Road. It's also queuing on the South Circular, Roehampton Lane to Chalker's Corner. Busy on the A316 Apex Corner to Twickenham Bridge. And then you've got queues around the Scilly Isles to Hampton Court, Kempton Park to Hampton Court Palace, and then Hampton Wick through towards Kingston Bridge. It's also queuing on the Parkway just before the M4 for Junction 3. About 20 minutes of queues there at the moment. And then in Wimbledon, Who can forget? It's Wimbledon on at the moment, so extra congestion around the All England Club. It's also queuing on the A3 London Mound at the Hook Junction, then West Hill between the South Circular coming from the Wandsworth one-way system, also from Tibbetts Corner to the Upper Richmond Road, and then around Wandsworth Bridge Road just before New King's Road. You've also got queues around Byfleet towards the A3 at Paynes Hill, on the M4 London Bound 3 Hayes to 2 Witches Brentford. That'll take you about 25 minutes. And it's queuing anti-clockwise just before 12, which is the M3, and that's taking about 20 minutes at the moment. And still a really good morning on public transport, a morning to be celebrated, I feel. 0208 288 1078 is the number here at Jackie if you're stuck somewhere that
1: keeping
0: I haven't
1: on
0: mentioned.
1: The in Southwest London. Radio Jackie.
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1: We've got a bit of a cloudy start to the day. We could have a little bit of rain around this morning as well, but it looks like it'll dry up as we head into the afternoon. A bit more sunshine around as well this afternoon. Still feeling a bit cooler than it was last week. We're looking at a high today of 23 degrees, and right now it's currently 17 in Cobham.
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2: Bereaved families have hit out at the findings of a new report into maternity failings in England and renewed their call for a public inquiry. Baroness Amos's review into England's services has highlighted repeated failures in care. However, campaign groups don't support her call for a maternity commissioner, calling the proposed format for the new role dangerous. Health Secretary James Murray argues it'll help hold the system to account.
3: And will help to make sure that the voice of women is right there at the heart of government, because another thing that keeps coming through to me when I listen to families and hear people's testimony is the sense that women are just ignored.
2: Sutton Council is being told to urgently review the way it deals with children with swallowing difficulties.

0: known as dysphagia. Lucy Mayer has this special report.
1: Ofsted and the Care Quality Commission carried out a joint inspection of the NHS Integrated Care Board and the Council in January. They assessed how education, health and social care services work together to support SEND children from birth to the age of 25. Their report highlights serious concerns, particularly within NHS health services for children with swallowing difficulties. Inspectors have asked the Council to prepare and submit an action plan to address the identified areas as a priority. Responding to the inspection, the Council said the overall result is disappointing and parents will be concerned. We're working closely with the NHS to put this right, including support from the Council's own speech and language specialists.
0: In today's other news, a family whose property caught fire in Sutton last week has thanked a bus driver who stopped to alert them as they slept. The blaze broke out in a lean-to before spreading to the kitchen of a property in Collingwood Road just before 6 a.m. last Wednesday. The family, which has asked not to be named, say the driver of a passing number 80 bus stopped the vehicle to bang on their door. The cause of the fire is believed to have been accidental and caused by a lawnmower and lawn streamer battery.
2: Jackie Sport. Football 2026. 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Indoors and out.
0: Germany and Netherlands have both crashed out of the World Cup. Joe Rawson reports from the US after a dramatic night for European sides.
3: The major shock of the tournament so far as Germany go out of a World Cup on penalties for the first time in history. It was 1-1 in Boston before Paraguay advanced 4-3 on pens. Germany boss Julian Nagelsmann left questioning his future.
4: Probably we need to do a big change, we will see.
3: An emotional Cody Gakpo got a goal for the Netherlands days after the death of his unborn son, but they lost 3-2 to Morocco on penalties. A 95th minute goal from Gabriel Martinelli saw Brazil advance 2-1 past Japan. We'll hear from England manager Thomas Tuchel ahead of their game against DR Congo later today.
0: That's the latest. I'm Chloe Norman.
2: Kingston, Cobham and Wallington. This is the sound of Southwest London. Radio Jackie. Neil Long, Nikki Patrick, DJ Norms. Radio Jackie Breakfast.
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6: 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Happy Tuesday.

0: cool tune. It's called Believe. Radio Jackie, 10 minutes past 8. Good morning.
1: Good morning. Happy Tuesday morning, Chloe.
2: Good morning.
0: So,
2: I've seen some guy online.
0: Yeah.
2: And he cracks me up. He says, these are things I can guarantee you've never seen before. And I must say, some of the things that he said, once you think about it, I'm like, yeah, I've never seen that before.
1: Okay, what sort of things?
2: So, on the list, we've got a crane being erected. You see the crane when it's up. You see it working, but you never see it being put up.
0: No.
1: Do you know why?
2: Why?
1: Because it's magic.
2: Oh, well, one would think. I wouldn't be surprised.
0: No, you're right. I don't even know. I mean, do they come fully assembled? Probably not.
1: Well, no, but can you imagine that driving down the road? I mean, there's some massive ones up around sort of where the big Tesco's has been, isn't there?
0: Where they've
1: been
0: built in. You're absolutely right. Yeah. You never, ever see that.
2: No, you don't.
1: It has to be assembled.
2: What about a seagull in a tree?
1: No, never. No.
2: Just perching on a branch.
1: No.
2: I've never seen that
1: I've
2: before.
1: Seen them bobbing in the sea, on the beach,
0: yeah.
1: And then
0: maybe
1: on the road.
0: Maybe that's seagulls, not tree gulls. I mean, I don't know.
2: This one made me laugh.
0: Go on.
2: A goth driving a car. Never seen a goth driving a car before.
1: What an observation.
2: Maybe
1: but they must drive, though, mustn't they? Are they just too cool? They can't.
2: Probably. Maybe public transport is more their vibe.
1: Yeah.
2: And anyone with the same fridge freezer as you, even though wherever you get it from, Curry's or whatever, they all say sell the same few selection. I've never seen anyone with the same fridge freezer.
1: I have
2: as me.
1: Got the same washing machine. Oh, I did actually. That one died. But I did have the same washing machine as a friend once.
2: Oh, well, that must be a first.
1: That was a connection.
2: What about?
1: Oh, we've got the same washing machine.
0: Because it's all about the emotional connections you have with people in life, isn't it?
1: Oh, how funny.
2: And what about your neighbours bringing in a full food shop? You might see them bring in a couple of bags from the supermarket, but never 26 bags from. Wherever.
0: No, I must have seen that at some point. Someone bringing in all the shopping. I must have.
2: Or maybe you just didn't notice it.
0: No, because I'm nosy. I'm like, oh, what
1: are you a bit of a curtain twitcher?
0: No, I'm not. I'm really not.
2: You are.
0: I'm not.

0: Fergus sings the blues from Deacon Blue. Well, there's always an exception to every rule, isn't
1: there? Yes, we're just chatting that you never see anybody with the same fridge freezer as you. Well, Natasha said, neighbour two doors down got exactly the same.
0: Ah.
1: So well done, Natasha. Thank you very much for letting us know.
0: Maybe they're just copying you, Natasha. Maybe they just want to be like you.
1: But it does have to happen, doesn't it?
0: And you're looking out the studio here from Radio Jackie Towers. Good Lord, there's a seagull in a tree and someone's erecting a crane. It's all happening this morning. What have you started, Natasha?

0: like to get in touch with the show this morning, 07906 622 061. We could keep the theme of what do you never see? What do you never, ever, ever see?
1: Yeah. Happy people when it's hot.
0: Yeah. It's 20 past eight. Jackie Breakfast, good morning.
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0: What you got, Nick?
1: We've still got problems on the A4 Bath Road westbound. It remains closed due to police incident. Now, this is from the A30 from Henley's roundabout through towards the Jolly Wagoners roundabout, causing a diversion for the 81, the 222 and the H98 bus routes. In Isleworth, Wood Lane is closed due to emergency gas repairs. This is between the A4 and Jersey Road. It's causing a diversion for the H28 bus route on that one. And then you've got 15 minutes of queues from the Scilly Isles through towards Hampton Court. Same amount of queuing time from Kempton Park to Hampton Court, and then slow from Hampton Court Palace to Kingston Bridge. Also queuing around Hampton Wick at Kingston Bridge, on the South Circular from Roehampton Lane through towards Chalker's Corner. Also around Hayes, this is on the parkway just before the M4 for Junction 3. And on the South Circular, Roehampton Lane to Chalker's Corner. It's busy around Leatherhead Road at Ferrick Lane at Malden Rushett. And then you've got queues around the A316 at Apex Corner through towards Twickenham Bridge. It's busy around Cobham towards the A3 at Paynes Hill. Don't forget Wimbledon is on, so do expect delays all around the All England Club. And then queuing on the A3 London bound at the Hook Junction. Also around West Hill between Tibbetts Corner and the Upper Richmond Road. M4 stop start 3 Hayes to 2 Witches Brentford, taking you half an hour. Clockwise M25 before 15, which is the M4, 15 minutes of queues. Anti-clockwise before 12, the M3, 25 minutes of queues. And then on the M25, also you've got 2 lanes closed. You've got queues due to a car fire clockwise. This is just after 7, which is the M23, and the congestion is going back to 6 at the moment. And then you've got minor delays on the Bakerloo line. 0208 288 1078 is the number here at Jackie if you would like to share anything.
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1: Radio Jackie.

0: baby pigeons. You never see a baby pigeon. They obviously come out.
1: Yeah, but think about it. But you never see any baby birds, do you? Unless, you know, they've fallen on the ground and there's been some horrible incident.
0: That's true, but people are supposed to be seeing more pigeons.
1: You never see baby, you know, doves or baby robins or anything, do you? I do sometimes see squirrel babies, though.
0: Oh, do you?
1: Oh, it's the cutest thing in the world. We've got a tree in our garden where the squirrels live. Oh, and then they carry them out and their little mouth. It's just really cute.
0: Lovely.
1: They take them out for a bit of a run.
0: Do they? Take them out for a run.
1: Well, no, they jump across onto the hedge.
0: Two laps of the garden.
1: It's so cute.
0: Oh, don't
1: worry. But then once I look, because the squirrel, well, the mum was always taking like about 3 squirrel babies. So, you know, you do a bit of a Google to check that everything's okay. But yeah, that's what they do. So.
0: Morning to Jessica.
1: They have to go off and make their own families.
0: Morning to Jessica. She's doing some drawing before school.
1: Oh, nice.
0: Morning, Jessica. Hope you're drawing something absolutely lovely.
1: Lovely way to start the day. I hope you have a gorgeous one.
0: News coming up next after prefab

0: My amazing daughter did something somewhat unusual yesterday. I'll tell you in a minute. I'm sure she won't mind me telling you. 8:30, Radio Jackie, weather-wise today?
1: Well, we've got a high of 23 degrees. We might have a little bit of rain around this morning, but then it should clear up. So hopefully it's not going to affect Wimbledon. And we've got more sunshine coming out in the afternoon, because it is going to be a bit of a cloudy old day today. And right now, it's currently 17 degrees in Egham.
0: I wonder what the temperature is in
2: Albuquerque.
3: A long-delay plan for defence spending is due to be published today. It was originally due last year, but was delayed over financing disagreements. Former Defence Secretary John Healey quits in protest over it. It's understood some extra money has now been secured. Four-time World Cup winners Germany have suffered a defeat to Paraguay, losing on penalties for the first time ever. They're not the only European heavyweights flying home. Netherlands lost a shootout with Morocco. Families whose children were harmed or died due to NHS maternity failings have renewed their calls for a statutory public inquiry. They say a new report from Baroness Amos, which proposes the appointment of a National Maternity Commissioner, is not sufficient. Senior figures within the construction industry are warning of a systemic crisis. They estimate Britain's now facing a shortfall of around 6.5 million homes and warns thousands of smaller builders are ceasing to trade. And seven-time champion Serena Williams makes her return to Wimbledon today. The 44-year-old takes on Australian Maya Joint on centre court in the first round of the women's singles. That's the latest. I'm Chloe Norman.
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1: Asked and I discovered the temperature in Albuquerque at the moment is 25 degrees. It's 1 in the morning and they've got a high of 32 today.
0: And in Amarillo, it's 24 degrees and windy. So I know the temperature. I still can't find the blooming way though.

0: So my awesome daughter, she went out looking for glowworms.
1: In this country?
0: In this country,
1: I didn't realise they lived here.
0: Yeah, she lives in Berkshire, and there's a place which is quite good for them, apparently. Because apparently they like dark places that don't get used, basically. So, like, disused railway stations.
1: Undisturbed places.
0: Yeah, Alistair Wright's wallet. You know, that kind of thing. And she sent me pictures, a little video. And of course...
1: How glowy are they?
0: They're really glowy.
1: Wow.
0: I mean, the science-y term is bioluminescence. And they're most incredible. Like, they're like little sentient bioluminescent creatures.
1: Because they're actually beetles, aren't they?
0: I'm not exactly...
1: Not worms. They're beetles.
0: Yeah, yeah.
1: And their bottoms glow.
0: Yeah, it's extraordinary. Remember when I went
1: That's
0: to
1: so
0: Canada?
1: Cool.
0: When I went to Canada, I saw fireflies.
1: Oh, beautiful!
0: Now they're amazing too. Just natural phenomena like
1: yeah.
0: that, or natural, nature-y type thing. That absolutely intrigues
1: Aww.
0: Me. And they're so beautiful. It's like the glowworms are like a little green glow, like the glow sticks.
1: Yeah.
0: You know, you snap the glow stick and all that sort of thing. Is that how you make a glowworm glow? You pick it up and snap it off and it glows?
1: No.
0: No, that was a joke.
1: And you mustn't touch or disturb them at all.
0: No, you mustn't. Actually, I'm not.
1: Definitely not take them home.
0: No, you are. No, absolutely right. We just looked it
1: you
0: up.
1: You can't get anywhere near them.
0: You are supposed to report them if you see them.
1: Oh, okay.
0: Because I don't know if it's because they're a protected species.
1: Well, they're checking on the numbers, probably.
0: Either that or you have to report them for trespassing. You know, I saw them down the disused railway. That's rail property, that is. Rail property. They've got no business being there. Get them off. Blooming glowworms, if they think they are. Having a problem with people trespassing on the line. Then we've got blooming glowworms.
1: How magical, though. What a nice thing to

0: chwilio. Down by the schoolyard. Mr. Paul Simon playing on Radio Jackie.
1: Good morning. Have you ever had a pair of clogs?
0: No.
1: Why are you laughing?
0: No. Why?
1: Oh, I remember having a pair of clogs. My nana bought them for me when I was little.
0: Okay.
1: But they weren't like wooden clogs, but they were clogs, and they had like this big plastic wedged weaved sole, and then they were denim across the top. I thought they were the coolest things in the world, so I go clip-clopping around them. And then when I went home, because I've been staying with my grandparents, went home, my mum was like, you're not wearing those.
0: Why?
1: Well, because they were too high. I don't know, I was about six or seven.
0: What's wrong with wearing clogs?
1: Well, no, but because they were too high, like they were big, like they were a big wedge. But you know what grandparents like? That's what they do. They buy stuff that really just annoys their offspring, don't they?
2: Southwest London Info on Jackie.
1: Yeah, no, I've got more about clogs in a bit.
0: I've never been a grandparent, but maybe when I am, I will do that and buy things for my grandchild to annoy my daughter. Yeah, maybe. Ashley's got so much to look forward to. There's Banstead and Sutton Nonsuch Rotary Village Fair, live music, local organisations and stalls and games and a barbecue and refreshments as well in the Orchard, Banstead High Street, Saturday 10:30 until 3.
1: There is a fundraiser for Just a Helping Hand. It's back to the good old 80s disco with DJ Dave Jackson and Teddy Bear. It's all happening at the Revive Coffee Shop, Guildford Street in Chertsey. It's going to be Saturday night. 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

0: So you got more on clogs. I'm intrigued.
1: Well, yes, apparently it is a dying art, and it's on the sort of list of things that are dying out that are, you know, really old skills. They date back to the Roman era. So one of the UK's last clockmakers, she's fearing that, you know, this ancient craft could vanish because everybody's wearing trainers instead of clogs. Well, I'm trying to think. I don't often see people wearing clogs,
0: well,
1: though.
0: Well, they're not the most practical, but that said, I wouldn't like to see it die out because, to me, like you say, it's a traditional thing. I just think of Holland.
1: And Dutch people, I know.
0: Dutch people but and saying, windmills and Amsterdam and things.
1: So the benefits of clogs.
0: Not that I saw anyone wearing clogs when I was in Amsterdam.
1: No, only if you go somewhere. There's one little village you go to where everyone wears national dress.
0: Yeah.
1: Clogs hold your feet, they let them breathe as well, and it's good for your posture, and it lets your feet relax as well.
0: All right.
1: So there you go, benefits of wearing clogs. Not very good for creeping around in, though, are they?
0: I think when I was in Amsterdam, I met someone that would have worn clogs if I'd have paid them enough. That was a joke. 8:45. It was a joke.

0: just said Liz called us up, and she said surgeons used to wear Crocs.
1: And clogs.
0: Crocs. No, she said they wear Crocs now.
1: Yeah, they used to wear clogs because for the reasons, you know, the lady that makes them said they're really good for your posture and because they're on their feet for so long. But yeah, now they're all wearing Crocs.
0: Do you know why people...
1: But Crocs are similar,
0: aren't they? Do you know what the holes in Crocs are for?
1: Go on.
0: Where all the fashion can leak out.
1: Have you ever worn Crocs?
0: No!
1: They are... I mean, I've never been a Croc fan, but they are... Once you put your feet in one, because my daughter's got some, and they're so comfortable.
0: No, I know.
1: They really are so comfortable.
0: I'm being ridiculous.
1: You would look absurd in Crocs.
0: Clogs have a square...
1: The traditional ones.
0: The traditional ones have a square shape at the front, which I think I know how to save the clog market.
1: Oh, okay. Right.
0: So you get a load.
1: Or diverse into making Crocs, probably.
0: No. You make loads of clogs, okay, with the square.
1: Yeah.
0: And you hold a massive human Tetris competition. Thank you.
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0: You're welcome.
1: Well, that doesn't make any sense. In Staines, Stanwell Moor Road is partially blocked. You've got an accident. Now, this is between the Crooked Billet and also the reservoir. You've got an Isleworth Wood Lane northbound closed. You've got emergency gas repairs from the A4 through towards Jersey Road. And then on the A4, it's closed. Now, this is due to a police incident westbound. And this is from the A30 through towards Henley's roundabout to the Jolly Wagoners roundabout. You've got congestion to the opposite side and then queuing down the parkway from the M4 through towards the A30, and that has been a bit of an ongoing one this morning. You've also got queues around the Ciliars to Hampton Court, then from Kempton Park to Hampton Court Palace, also Hampton Court Palace through towards Kingston Bridge, and then on the parkway, well, we've talked about that already, we don't need to say that again, we know it's busy all around there, but it's also queuing just before the M4 for Junction 3. Southbound on the South Circuit, looking slow from Roehampton Lane to Chalker's Corner, then around Malden Rush at Leatherhead Road at Ferrick Lane. Stop start on the A316 from Apex Corner through towards Twickenham Bridge, and then do expect delays around the All England Club while Wimbledon's on for the next couple of weeks. On the A3, looking slow London bound at the Hook Junction. You've also got queues from Tibbetts Corner through towards the Upper Richmond Road. On the M4, 3 Hayes to 2 Itches Brentford, then on the M25 clockwise busy just before 15, which is the M4, anti-clockwise before 12, which is the M3. Both of those have got like 15 to 20 minute queues there. Then long delays, 2 lanes closed. You've got a car fire clockwise after 7, the M23. Congestion back towards the Clackett Lane services, back past Junction 6. And then for 2 miles back on the M23 northbound, your travel time through all of that is about 40 minutes. And then you've got severe delays on the Bakerloo and minor delays on the Jubilee line. 0208 288 1078 is the number here. Jackie, if you're stuck somewhere that I haven't mentioned.
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0: In the news, campaign groups have hit out the findings and recommendations of a review into NHS maternity failings and find out who's making a comeback at Wimbledon today.
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0: Oh, we love a bit of Kirsty MacColl. The guy works down the chip shop, swears he's Elvis.
1: Well, he was once spotted in a chip shop in Wales, wasn't he, I think?
0: Is that right?
1: Yeah.
0: I think he was serving there. He said, how do you want your chips? All shook up.
1: No, corner now, that is enough.
0: Oh, come on.

0: Southwest London weather with the Ashley Centre Epsom. Great names like Marks & Spencer, Oliver Bonus and Boots. Where shopping feels good.
1: And today, well, it is a bit of a cooler start. We have got cloud around, a little bit of possible rain around as well. And we are looking at a high of 23 degrees today. We are going to get a bit more sunshine around this afternoon. And right now, it's currently 18 in Richmond.
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2: Murderers who kill their partner or ex-partner at home could face an extra 10 years in prison. The Ministry of Justice is looking to strengthen sentencing to tackle violence against women and girls. Currently, most domestic murders result in more lenient punishments. Reporter Alex Rogers explains why.
3: The starting point for most domestic murders is 15 years, and that's because they take place in the home and because a weapon is already likely to be at the scene. But for other murders, where the weapon is taken to the scene with intent, the starting point is 25 years. So this is the government looking to close that 10-year gap.
2: Campaign groups have hit out at the findings and recommendations of a review into NHS maternity failings in England. The report, led by Baroness Amos, proposes the appointment of a national commissioner to drive change. However, the Maternity Safety Alliance, which speaks for bereaved families, is pushing for a public inquiry. Emily Barley is its co-founder.
4: I think we deserve the truth of why our babies have died. If this investigation and its recommendations are implemented, it's misdiagnosing the problem. It's not gripping the full range of issues. And my fear that actually this will make things worse.
2: Sutton Council is being told to urgently review the way it deals with children with swallowing difficulties, known as dysphagia. Lucy Mayer has this special report.

0: Reports. Ofsted and the Care Quality Commission carried out a joint inspection of the NHS Integrated Care Board and the Council in January. They assessed how education, health and social care services work together to support SEND children from birth to the age of 25. Their report highlights serious concerns, particularly within NHS health services for children with swallowing difficulties. Inspectors have asked the Council to prepare and submit an action plan to address the identified areas as a priority. Responding to the inspection, the council said the overall result is disappointing and parents will be concerned. We're working closely with the NHS to put this right, including support from the council's own speech and language specialists.
1: In today's other news, a family whose property caught fire in Sutton last week has thanked a bus driver who stopped to alert them as they slept. The blaze broke out in a lean-to before spreading to the kitchen of a property in Collingwood Road just before 6 a.m. last Wednesday. The family, which has asked not to be named, say the driver of a passing number 80 bus stopped the vehicle to bang on their door. The cause of the fire is believed to have been accidental and caused by a lawnmower and lawn trimmer battery. And finally, Serena Williams admits she'll be jittery when she makes her wildcard singles comeback at Wimbledon today. The seven-time champion is playing in SW19 for the first time in 4 years at 44 years old. She takes on Australian Maya Joint, 24 years her junior, on centre court this evening.
2: I expect to be nervous. I was also nervous every single match that I've ever played in my life. And I think that showed the passion and the love and the care that I cared about my job, whether it was the first round or the second round or finals. I've always had some nerves.
1: That's the latest. I'm Chloe Norman.
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4: 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Morning.
5: Good morning. Happy Tuesday.
4: It's the Radio Jackie workplace foursome.
5: Oh, it certainly is.
4: Yes.
5: Isn't it?
4: Yes. Who are we playing for this morning, Nikki?
5: I was just gossiping with Chloe.
4: Yes,
5: Chloe. I'm so sorry. You could have given me a bit of a heads up.
4: Yeah, it's awful when you just want to chat and some idiot builds a radio show around you.

0: keep feeling fascination from Human League.
1: Good morning. It's the Radio Jackie Workplace Foursome, and today we are playing it for our amazing grandparents. They're Robert and Anna Maria from Weybridge. They've completed the first half of an ambitious overseas walking challenge. It's seen them walk more than 2 million steps and 1,250 miles to raise funds and awareness for the Momentum Children's Charity. Oh, they are doing so well, and they're doing it all because of their granddaughter, Mabel. So what amazing things to do as grandparents. So playing these songs, especially for you.
0: Definitely.

girls. 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And have we got

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1: And today we're playing it for two incredible grandparents. So we've got Robert and Anna Maria from Weybridge. They're doing this amazing...

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So they've already walked 2 million steps. They've done 1,250 miles to raise funds and awareness for the Momentum's Children's Charity. So they're doing it in two stages because

0: and also Robert and Anne-Marie for all of their amazing fundraising that they're doing.
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2: You bet. 20 past nine now.
0: Yeah, so if you Google Robert Gomez is fundraising for Momentum Children's Charity, if you're feeling generous, you can add to their...
2: Got a few quid to spare, be lovely.
0: Yeah, all right, here we go on the roads. Wow, it's been a bit of a challenging morning. So these are the bits that are holding you up. So first of all, in Staines, Stanwell Moor Road is partially blocked. Now, this is due to an accident between the A30 and the Crooked Billet and the reservoirs. You've also got on the A4 westbound closed. This is due to a police incident. It's from the A30 Henleys roundabout through towards the Jolly Wagoners roundabout. You've got congestion on the opposite side as well as everybody stops to look. Then you've got queues down the parkway from the M4 through towards the A30, causing a diversion for bus routes, the 81, the 222 and the H98. Then in Isleworth, you've got Wood Lane northbound closed. You've got emergency gas repairs from the A4 through towards Jersey Road. That's causing a diversion for the H28 bus route. Then you've got queues around the South Circular, Roehampton Lane through towards Chalkers Corner, and it's also looking busy around Apex Corner through towards Twickenham Bridge on the A316. Queues from Hampton Wick to Kingston Bridge, also Hampton Court Palace through towards Kingston Bridge, and then around West Hill between Tibbetts Corner and the Upper Richmond Road. Also around the South Circular, coming from the Wandsworth one-way system. On the M4, that's queuing 3 Hayes to 2, which is Brentford, about 15 minutes of queues there. Also 15 minutes of queues clockwise before 15, which is the M4. Anti-clockwise before 12, which is the M3. And then you've got severe delays following an earlier car fire clockwise after 7, the M23. Congestion now back towards Junction 5, and then for 3 miles northbound on the M23. Travel time is about an hour through all of that, but the lanes have all reopened. You've got severe delays on the Bakerloo line and minor delays on the Jubilee line. 0208 288 1078 is the number here at Jackie. If you would like to share anywhere that you've been stuck that I haven't mentioned.
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1: Happy Tuesday.
2: Indeed. A man who built his own pub from scratch in his garden, in his garden shed, says he would be over the moon to win Shed of the Year competition.
1: Aww.
2: As he and others compete across Southeast, he's been nominated for the award. I've had a woman shed emailed in before, so we'll be looking for those as well in the show as the man shed.
1: Turned his shed into a pub rather than he built it in a pub.
2: Yes, that's right.
1: Okay.
2: And we're looking, that's our topical tune today, so we're looking for song suggestions on there. Much excitement. We've got a gift to unwrap from our listener today in the show, which we will do just before the quiz.
1: Is it ticking?
2: No, it's a good one. So we'll talk about that later. And 10:30 quiz at 10:30. Sue Ford sent in some questions for me to answer from Tadworth.
1: Have you got a shed?
2: Yes, it's full of shed type things.
1: Okay,
2: though,
1: like lawnmowers. And trimmers.
0: I remember once I did some work on a different radio station, and it was all done remotely, and I did it from my garden shed. And the jingles and production they had was so good, you could have been forgiven for thinking you were at the top of a massive tower in central London, broadcasting to the metropolis. And then I turned around and there was a lawnmower. It was the most bizarre.
1: Yeah, but
0: thing
1: that happens at so many stations now, don't they? People aren't.
0: Yeah, oh yeah.
1: No, they're all in like understairs cupboards and things, aren't they?
0: You'd be surprised. We are in a real studio here.
1: Yeah, we're lucky. We're lucky we can do that.
0: Yeah. And put some clothes on, Alistair.

0: Good morning, it's Radio Jackie. It's the sound of South West London.
1: You know the importance, we've always been told about the importance of good gut health, aren't we? Having all the right bacteria.
0: Well, apparently all the, or every I've heard this, it's quite a sweeping statement, but some of the more contemporary thinkers think that all illness or health starts in the gut.
1: Yeah.
0: And we've got neurons in them as well. There's a term gut brain. They've discovered neurons in the heart as well. So the heart can think like the brain. And there's also neurons, you know, like brain cells in the gut as well. And they all communicate with each other.
1: Well, it's so important, isn't it? And we're always told that, you know, eat things like, you know, all your legumes and pulses and seeds and, you know, eat the rainbow. They're now saying a glass of red wine is good for your gut health.
0: Oh, here we go again. Yeah, that's because of the resveratrol. It's resveratrol. That's the component in red wine that's good for you, apparently.
1: No. So I've been drinking... Well, I realised I call it...
0: 18 bottles does not count.
1: I always call it kefir yogurt drink.
0: It's kefir.
1: But it's kefir, isn't it? No, it's not Kiefer Sutherland. It's not one of his...
0: It's not Kiefer. It's nothing to do with Kiefer Sutherland.
1: It's not.
0: It's kefir.
1: Yeah, I know. But I've been doing that, not having red wine. I thought I was doing a good thing.
0: It's the resveratrol. But I think that's in grapes as well. I don't know.

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1: 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I'm trying to think what rhymes with soggy bottom.

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0: I've had to order Uber Eats this morning for my mate that can't be bothered to get breakfast. God, have it delivered here, then drive it around town. I must be the nicest friend in the world. And the Uber Eats driver, he's got a name that sounds... He could be a Roman gladiator.
1: Oh, OK.
0: Yeah. Vinicius.
1: How cold will that be by the time he gets to eat it?
0: Well, mumble around midday wanted one as well, so you get a nice hot one, but...

0: if you see that song performed live, it's one of those end of the gig kind of songs.
1: Oh, I love it so much.
0: That just goes on.
1: I love that gigging.
0: But it would just go on for minutes and minutes and minutes, you know, maybe just like a real extended version. It just doesn't end. Oh, I love that. Up for Soul, Tiwayo, playing on Radio Jackie.
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0: What you got?
1: Well, we've still got problems in Cranford. The A4 Bath Road westbound closed following a police incident from the A30 Henley's roundabout through towards the Jolly Wagoners roundabout. You've got congestion on the opposite side, then queuing down the parkway from the M4 to the A30, causing diversion for bus routes, the 81, the 222 and the H98 as well. Then in Isleworth, Wood Lane is closed. You've got emergency gas repairs. They're going to be on until the 8th of July. That's from the A4 and Braybourne Drive. You've also got queues around the South Circular, Roehampton Lane to Chalkers Corner, then around Hampton Wick at Kingston Bridge. Busy from Hampton Court Palace to Kingston Bridge as well. And then slow around West Hill between Tibbetts Corner and the Upper Richmond Road. About 15 minutes of queues there, and particularly bad going through the roadworks on the A3 at the moment. It looks like it's from Hook all the way back past the Malden Junction. It's really hard to get on at the Malden Junction at the moment. And then you've got queues all the way back through towards Worcester Park as well. And only another few more weeks to go on that one. Oh, it's just been awful, hasn't it? And then do expect delays around Wimbledon, around the All England Club due to the tennis. On the M4, queuing from Three Hayes to Two, which is Brentford, London bound. Also, you've got three lanes closed due to an accident from 6 through towards 5. Then on the M25, clockwise busy before 15, which is the M4, anti-clockwise before 12, which is the M3, and long delays following an earlier car fire clockwise just after 7, which is the M23, congestion back towards junction 5, and then for 2 miles northbound on the M23, your travel time is 40 minutes. That's 40. You've got severe delays on the Bakerloo line,

0: and minor delays on the Jubilee line. 0208 288 1078 is the number here at Jackie if you want to share anything that I haven't mentioned.
1: Keeping you on the move in southwest London. 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

0: very sweet. He said, watch this. He said, Billy and Molly. He said, cinematography is beautiful, beautiful story. It's uplifting and true. And everyone needs an otter in their lives, even Mr. Long. He said, just watch the first 10 minutes and tell me that I'm wrong. Thank you for that. All and right. He also said... that apparently Crocs, I didn't know this, if you throw an original pair of Crocs on the floor, they'll always land the right way up. So there you go, there's your challenge for the morning.
1: Absolute nonsense.
0: I reckon that would be true because of the weight.
1: You're yanking my
2: What's
1: chain.
2: What's the code?
1: What?
0: Oh, what code?
2: I'll tell you in a minute.
1: Thank you. Love ya.
0: Hug ya.
1: Squeeze ya. That heckle was mumbling around midday. He's coming up next after I've given him a punch. You might-

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1: Bit of a cloudy start to the day. We have got a little bit of rain around this morning, but then it should dry up. We should get a little bit more sunshine around this afternoon. And we are looking at a high of 23 degrees today. And right now, it's currently 19 in Bushey Park.
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2: Families whose children were harmed or died due to NHS maternity failings have renewed their calls for a statutory public inquiry. It's after a review found services are not equipped to deliver consistently safe, high quality and compassionate care. Plans include the appointment of a National Maternity Commissioner. Baroness Amos says she hopes the recommendations put forward are implemented now.
3: I don't think that there is a need for a public inquiry, but that is not my decision. And I think it's also really important for me to say that I absolutely understand why families are asking for one.
2: Sutton Council is being told to urgently review the way it deals with children with swallowing difficulties, known as dysphagia. Lucy Mayer has this special report.
4: Ofsted and the Care Quality Commission carried out a joint inspection of the NHS Integrated Care Board and the Council in January. They assessed how education, health and social care services work together to support SEND children from birth to the age of 25. Their report highlights serious concerns, particularly within NHS health services for children with swallowing difficulties. Inspectors have asked the council to prepare and submit an action plan to address the identified areas as a priority. Responding to the inspection, the council said the overall result is disappointing and parents will be concerned. We're working closely with the NHS to put this right, including support from the council's own speech and language specialists.
2: In today's other news, a family whose property caught fire in Sutton last week has thanked a bus driver who stopped to alert them as they slept. The blaze broke out in a lean-to before spreading to the kitchen of a property in Collingwood Road just before 6am last Wednesday. The family, which has asked not to be named, say the driver of a passing number 80 bus stopped the vehicle to bang on their door. The cause of the fire is believed to have been accidental and caused by a lawnmower and lawn trimmer battery. Katie Bolter, Toby Samuel and Jacob Fernley will be hoping to restore some British pride on day two of Wimbledon. All 10 home players who finished their matches on the opening day lost, including Cameron Norrie and Harriet Dart. Jack Pinnington-Jones will resume two sets down against Brandon Nakashima after their match was suspended for bad light.
0: Jackie Sport. Football 2026 with Versatile in Chessington, scoring every time with their exciting new range of coordinating Italian tiles.

0: Indoors and Out.
1: Germany and the Netherlands have been stunned by penalty shootout defeats at the World Cup overnight. The Dutch lost to Morocco after their match finished 1-1 after extra time. It was the same story for the Germans, who missed three times from the spot in Boston as they were sent home by Paraguay.
2: The biggest result of Paraguay.
3: Germany never lost in penalties, not until Paraguay.
4: Woo! I'm not happy about it, but objectively it's pretty cool.
1: That's the latest. I'm Chloe Norman.
0: And now more Jackie Classics with Pets on the Parade at 368 Yule Road, Tolworth. 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

Lady Blackbird playing on Radio Jackie. Hello. Well, a man who built his own pub from scratch in his garden shed says he would be over the moon to win the Shed of the Year competition, as he and others across Southeast have been nominated for the awards. So, yeah, man shed, woman shed, that's the top of the tune a little bit later. And do send your pictures in if you have got one. I'd love to see it. A 10:30 quiz at 10:30. Sue Ford set the questions from Tadworth. I'll have a go at answering them.

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Now, Sunday's lineup is the Proclaimers, Kula Shaker, Heather Small, Kid Creole and the Coconuts. I love them. The Bootleg Beatles and many more. 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There's a comedy tent. There's a beer tent. There's loads of stuff. And you get VIP access as well. Mick Brown, Jackie Drive from 4.

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2: Morning. Starting off in Cranford, Bath Road is closed. That's due to a police incident from Great Southwest Road by Henley Roundabout to the Parkway Jolly Raganas Roundabout. Delays are going back along the opposite side and it's queuing along the Parkway from the M4 to the A30 as well. In Wimbledon, expect delays due to the tennis championships with daily closures in place until late on Sunday, the 12th of July, around roads. Around the All England Club, so do bear that in mind. It's slow moving in Cobham on Portsmouth Road just before the A3 Painshill Junction. We've also got one lane closed off on the A3 southbound between New Malden and Tolworth. And once you get onto Tolworth roundabout, you can't exit heading southbound as the entry slip road has been closed off due to roadworks. In New Malden, south lane is partially blocked both ways. That's due to repairs between Cotsford Avenue and Green Lane. In Hampton Court, it's slow on Hampton Court Road between the Palace and Kingston Bridge. In Wandsworth, it's heavy on West Hill between Tibbetts Corner and Upper Richmond Road and around the South Circular coming from the one-way system. Elsewhere in East Sheen, it's heavy on the South Circular from Red Rover to Chalkers Corner. And in Hayes, it's slow on the Parkway southbound just before M4 Junction 3. On to the motorways, it's queuing due to an earlier car fire on the M25 clockwise just after Junction 7 for the M23. Delays are going back to Junction 5 for the M26 and it's queuing for 2 miles northbound on the M23. We've also got delays anti-clockwise just before Junction 12 for the M3. It's queuing as one lane is closed due to an accident on the M4 eastbound from Junction 6 for Slough to Junction 5 for Langley, and we've got the usual delays on the elevated section eastbound from Junction 3 for Hayes to Junction 2 for Brentford. Nothing to report on the trains or tubes at the moment. Anything I've missed though, do give me a call here at Jackie. The number is 0208 288 1078.
0: Keeping you on the move in Southwest London. 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
0: 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Yeah. 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

0: Let's do a few hellos before we get to the 10:30 quiz at 10:30. On the way, pencil to Stephen in Wimbledon, also to Chris. Chris North, Nick, yours is on the way as well. No, yours was a thank you email, thank you. And Martin Hazel from Aldershot yesterday getting the Google back rub thing right. Here we are. 10:30 quiz at 10:30. I am in holiday mode.
1: Oh, I'm so jealous.
0: And because of that, I'm doing everything I want to do that I haven't done for a while, including today's quiz. But first of all, we must thank our moderator, who occasionally gets in touch with us and makes sure we're behaving ourselves. The gift has arrived, and it's basically a nameplate, one you would put on your desk to say who you are and how important you are.
1: Mm-hmm.
0: Mine says, Alistair Sniper, right, from Dan, the moderator.
1: Oh, that's
0: it's
1: nice.
0: It's a gold plaque. Very nice.
1: Very nice.
0: And that will sit proudly on my desk. No, I will leave it in Neil's cubbyhole, so he knows. And what did Chloe get?
1: Well, mine is a little bit different, Alistair. Mine says, Chloe the Cheats Norman, from Dan the Moderator.
0: Well, he is the moderator.
1: But have I ever cheated?
0: You have acted suspiciously sometimes, but anyhow...
1: I must
0: it's
1: say...
0: It's my turn to...
2: 10:30 quiz at 10:30. Alistair and Chloe, the audience builders on the Sound of South West London, Radio Jackie.
0: Yes.
1: I was going to say, even though it says I'm a cheater, it is very nice.
2: Now with Alistair and Chloe on Radio Jackie. It is the 10:30 quiz at 10:30. When other stations are giving away £10 million by calling a premium rate number, you have the remote chance of winning the most prestigious prize of all, a pencil. Stand by for action.
0: Okie dokie. So what do we have today?
1: We have got a quiz from Sue in Tadworth. So big thanks to Sue. It says... Star Trek questions for Alistair. In her email, she reckons you're going to do quite well, so no pressure. 11 questions here. Let's see if you can get 11 out of 11. I am looking at them now. I have no idea if you'll get any of them right, because I've never seen Star Trek, so I don't know whether they're hard, whether they're easy. But you're a fan, aren't you?
0: Yeah, so... I'm looking forward to it, and I will... well, let's see how we go.
2: 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Let the game begin. The 10:30 quiz at 10:30 on Radio Jackie.
0: Okie dokie, let's
1: go. Are you ready?
0: If there's one question about... Well, anyhow, we'll wait and see.
1: About what?
0: The insignia on the vessel. I should have looked it up before the show, because I can't remember
1: it. Might not be. We'll have to wait and see. All right, question number one. What is the name of Data's cat? He exclaims.
0: The moderator's just texted. No, don't get distracted by him. Data's cat.
1: Mm-hmm.
0: Something like Titch, Mitch, Titch, Titch. Jackie, hello.
3: Good morning, audience builders.
0: Hello.
1: Morning.
3: I think it could be Spot.
1: Yes, well done.
0: It is Spot.
3: Yay.
0: Well done. Thank
1: Very
0: you.
1: Well done. 1 point in the bag for the listener. In Star Trek, The Voyage Home, what does Mr. Spock do to the man on the bus playing the loud music? And what does everyone on the bus do afterwards?
0: He does one of his pincer movements on his neck, which renders him unconscious. His head bashes into the stereo ghetto blaster, and that turns it off, and everyone claps and cheers.

0: very detailed answer. Well done.
1: I love that scene.
0: 1 point. In Star Trek Generations, in what entity does Captain Picard meet Captain Kirk?
1: The Nexus.
0: Yes, but any more? Nexus something.
1: Nexus. What's a Nexus?
0: Well, I'll give you that point.
1: What have you got there then?
0: It says Nexus ribbon. No. Inside the Nexus
1: Fair
0: ribbon.
1: Enough. Okay, gosh, I wouldn't have done that for you.
0: Well, true actually. Maybe I should take the point back. Don't make me change my mind. What is the name of the vessel that makes first contact with the Vulcans in Star Trek First Contact?
1: Hang on.
0: You haven't got one wrong so far, Alistair, so let's keep it going.
1: First contact. I'm not.
0: Any ideas?
1: No, I'll have to pass. That's annoying.
0: Oh, okay. Passing on that question. What is the name of the marine biologist who takes care of the whales George and Gracie in Star Trek The Voyage Home?
1: You can call me Gillian. Call me Gillian. I can't remember the last name.
0: You can have half a point for that one. Surname still outstanding.
1: Jackie, hello.
2: Hi. I think the vessel in First Contact was called Vija, but its real name is Voyager.
0: That is not the answer I've got here.
1: No, that's when they were Star Trek 1, when they were going out to find out what the problem was, and it was called by Vija, blah, blah, blah. But thank you for trying.
0: What is the Shinzon's relationship to Captain Picard in Star Trek Nemesis?
1: Half-brother?
0: Incorrect. Nope, not right. What is the name of the admiral who agrees that Kirk can demote Captain Decker to XO in Star Trek The Motion Picture? You're right there.
1: I'm just getting to the film in my head. So what was the question again?
0: What is the name of the admiral who agrees that Kirk can demote Captain Decker to XO in Star Trek The Motion Picture?
1: No, I'm going to pass on that one.
0: Okay. Pencil question.
1: Oh.
0: In Star Trek The Motion Picture, when Vija sends the... Ilia probe back to the USS Enterprise, where is she discovered? Hoping I've got those pronunciations
1: she
0: right.
1: She is discovered. Well, she's... Decker's sort of bit on the side. She takes control of her.
0: Right. Is that your answer?
1: Yeah.
0: But where is she discovered?
1: Where she's discovered in body? I don't know. I can't say any more than that.
0: Okay, well, unfortunately, that's not the right answer. Need more than that.
1: Okay.
0: Which Star Trek captain had an artificial heart?
1: Picard.
0: Well done. Another point for you, Alistair. What is Lieutenant Sulu's primary position in the USS Enterprise?
1: He is the helmsman.
0: Yeah, another point. And final question. Which ship is Sulu assigned to when he is promoted to captain?
1: Excelsior?
0: Yes.
1: Yeah.
0: Well done. 5 points in the bag. We have got a few outstanding, though.
1: Okay.
0: What is the name of the vessel that makes first contact with the Vulcans in Star Trek First Contact? What is the name of the marine biologist who takes care of the whales, Georgie and Gracie, in Star Trek The Voyage Home? Now, you did give Gillian as the first name, but we're still looking for the surname. What is Shinzon's relationship to Captain Picard in Star Trek Nemesis? What is the name of the admiral who agrees that Kirk can demote Captain Decker to XO in Star Trek The Motion Picture? And pencil question, in Star Trek The Motion Picture,

0: 10:30 quiz at 10:30. Sue Ford sending in the questions. It's all about Star Trek today. They were tough questions. Let's move on. I've got a zero here in my inbox to answer those outstanding. So what we got?
1: Well, I did get a couple of answers. Paul in Walton-on-Thames answered the question about the ship. What is the name of the vessel that makes first contact with the Vulcans in Star Trek First Contact? And he got the answer right. It is the Phoenix.
0: Okay, no, I wouldn't have got that.
1: Another point to the listener there. What is Shinzon's relationship to Captain Picard in Star Trek Nemesis? Paul in Peckham got this right. It is his clone. Ringing any bells?
0: Yeah, well, I don't know, because...
1: You don't sound sure.
0: No, because I thought... Okay, maybe, because he was pretending, or supposition was he was related, right, which is why I said brother, but fair enough, okay.
1: Mm-hmm.
0: Copy. Yeah.
1: Well, yes, indeed. What is the name of the marine biologist who takes care of the whales, George and Gracie? You got Gillian right, but Jonathan Roehampton gave the correct surname. It's Dr. Gillian Taylor. Mm. So half a point to Jonathan there. And we still have the pencil question outstanding. And this question, what is the name of the admiral who agrees that Kirk can demote Captain Decker to EXO in Star Trek the Motion Picture?
0: That is a ridiculously difficult question. What was that, the pencil question?
1: No, that wasn't the pencil question.
0: What's the answer to that one?
1: Admiral Nogura.
0: Okay, well, okay, yeah.
1: And pencil question in Star Trek the Motion Picture, when V'ger sends the Elia probe back to the USS Enterprise, where is she discovered? The answer is in a sonic shower.

0: which you were so far away from, Alistair.
1: That's ridiculous.
0: No pencil winner today.
1: Not surprised. They were really tough questions, Sue.
0: I've got an announcement to make. Uh-oh. You have won.
1: Oh, really?
0: 5.5 points to you. 4.5 points to the listener.
1: Well done, Alistair. I'll take that.
2: 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Alistair and Chloe, the audience builders on the Sound of Southwest London, Radio Jackie.
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0: How do you fancy going to St John's Summer Fair? There's going to be games, activities, refreshments and South Asian food for you to enjoy. This is happening at St John's Church, which is on Station Road in Stoneleigh, Saturday afternoon. It's from 12 noon until 4. And Sutton Cricket Club reunion for former players, members and officials. 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

0: Southwest London weather with the Ashley Centre Epsom. Great names like Waitrose, Rituals and Next. Where shopping feels good.
1: Sunny spells today, 24 high, and same again tomorrow, really up to 25 tomorrow. Right now in Richmond, it's 18.
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2: There's fury in Venezuela over the lack of access to money and tools for helping with rescue efforts after last week's earthquakes. More than 1,700 people are confirmed dead after the back-to-back shocks. The UN's warned that number could reach 10,000. Elias Ilia is a lawyer volunteering with the search effort. He says what he's seen will never leave him.
3: I mean, I get home, I take a shower, and I still hear screams, I still smell this smell, you know. Even I took 10 showers in a row, I'm feeling the same.
2: A teenager has been found not guilty of murder following a stabbing in Newell in December that left a 23-year-old man dead. Emergency services were called to Kingston Road following reports of a stabbing, and Alfonso Sibley was pronounced dead at the scene. Three teenage boys were charged with murder and conspiracy to commit robbery, but were found not guilty after a four-week trial. Detectives say their thoughts remain with the victim's family, who have asked for privacy and thanked those who helped at the scene. Families whose children were harmed or died due to NHS maternity failings have renewed their calls for a statutory public inquiry. It's after a review found services are not equipped to deliver consistently safe, high quality and compassionate care. Plans include the appointment of a National Maternity Commissioner. Baroness Amos says she hopes the recommendations put forward are implemented now.
4: I don't think that there is a need for a public inquiry, but that is not my decision. And I think it's also really important for me to say that I absolutely understand why families are asking for one.
2: In other news, a fire in Kingston last night is believed to have been accidentally caused by refracted sunlight. Four fire engines and around 25 firefighters tackled a blaze at a detached home on Coombe Park just before 8:30 p.m. Part of the lower ground floor was damaged, but there were no reports of any injuries. The LFB is warning residents to keep mirrors, glass ornaments and other reflective items out of direct sunlight. In sports, Sweden head coach Graham Potter is urging his players to believe they can knock out France at the World Cup tonight. The teams meet in New York with France big favourites, but wary that European giants are falling. Germany and the Netherlands have both been eliminated in penalty shootouts overnight to Paraguay and Morocco, and Potter is planning another upset.
5: In football, certainly in one-off games, anything's possible. You have to have the belief, you have to, just as you know that you can lose to any team if you're not right, you have to have the belief that you can win on the day.

0: And finally, a new community garden has opened on the Edward Woods Estate in Hammersmith, outside the Nourish Hub. It turns unused space into a green area for people to grow food and relax, aiming to improve the environment and bring people together. The project is funded by the £5 million Hammersmith and Fulham Investment Scheme. Hammersmith Community Gardens Association will run free workshops to teach residents gardening skills and maintain the space. That's the latest. I'm Chloe Norman.
1: It's the sound of Southwest London, with Pets on the Parade. 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
1: I know you moved on to someone new. 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

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And I traveled around the world, think where you living at now. I heard you moved to Austin, got an apartment and settled down. And every once in a while, I start texting, write a paragraph, but then I delete the message. Think about you like a pastime. I could cry you a river, get you baptized. 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They say that things fall apart. We were gonna move to Brooklyn, you were gonna study art. Love is just a tool to remind us who we are.

0: Jackie and the Topical Tune.
1: So we pick a story and ask for your song suggestions. A man who built his own pub from scratch in his garden shed says he would be over the moon to win in the Shed of the Year competition, as he and others across South East UK and have been nominated for the award. Does that make sense?
2: Yeah.
1: Nominees vie for Shed of the Year award. That's the gist of the story. Do you have one of these? I remember, it was during lockdown. I had pictures of sheds coming in, man caves, if you like, woman sheds as well. I remember seeing that one in particular. What song suggestions can you find to reflect this story? And if you have time, take a picture of your woman or man shed, your place, your cave, as I call it, at home. And let me see it. A man who built his own pub from scratch in his garden shed says he will be over the moon to win in the Shed of the Year competition. I wonder what the prize is. 0208 288 1078. Drop us an email, studio@radiojackie.com.

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1: Starting off in New Malden, South Lane is closed in both directions. That's due to emergency repairs between Groveland Way and Eaton Avenue. We've also got one lane closed on the A3 southbound between New Malden and Tolworth, so do expect delays around there. Also, once you get onto Tolworth roundabout, you cannot exit heading southbound as the entry slip road has been closed off due to repairs. In Hampton Wick, it's slow moving on Hampton Wick High Street at Kingston.

0: Bridge in Wimbledon. Expect delays due to the tennis championships with daily closures between 8:30 a.m. and 11:30 p.m. until Sunday the 12th of July. Roads around the All England Club are going to be very busy, so do watch out for that. In Wandsworth, it's slow on West Hill between Tibbetts Corner and Upper Richmond Road. Elsewhere in Fulham, it's heavy on Wandsworth Bridge Road just before New King's Road. And in Hayes, it's slow on the pathway southbound, Parkway southbound just before M4 Junction 3. In Cranford, Bath Road is closed due to a police incident. That's from Henley's roundabout to Jolly Wagoners roundabout. Delays are going back along the opposite side from the Parkway as well. Onto the motorways, one lane is closed and it's queuing due to an accident on the M4 eastbound from Junction 6 for Slough to Junction 5 for Langley. We've also got the usual delays on the M4 onto the elevated section eastbound from Junction 3 for Hayes to Junction 2 for Brentford. Slow moving on the M25 anti-clockwise before Junction 12 for the M3. And onto the tubes and trains, severe delays on the Mulled Main London Overground line between Richmond and Willesden Junction due to problems with signals, and trains aren't stopping on South Western Railway at Wandsworth Town due to engineering works. Anything I've missed, do give me a call here at Jackie. The number is 0208 288 1078.
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3: 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Mike Lee's iconic comedy was acclaimed as perfection by the Daily Telegraph and full of immortally funny lines by Time Out. 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
1: Talking about nominees vying for Shed of the Year award. Who's going to win? Well, I wonder if we'll ever find out. But looking for your song suggestions on this, let me see if I can try and make some sense of some of your emails and texts and stuff. Morning, Alistair and Chloe, for some quality time in his own space without minding his P's and Q's. So it's Speakeasy by Shed 7, says Mark in Tolworth. Morning. That's just got morning, nothing else. Two pints of lager, pack of the crisps. Okay. Blue is the colour. The Chelsea team, back in the day, one of the Chelsea stadiums was called The Shed. Mira and Stuart, how about If I Had a Hammer by

Frini Lopez, Hugh in Balham. Karen is going to send, and you have, haven't you, your secret cave in Yule. I just had a look at the photos. That is really, really spankingly good. With a title outside saying, Cave, Nanny's Secret Crafts. I guess you've got a little business running there. So well done to you. Shed by Ralph McTell. Difficult to read this one. Ring My Bell by Anita Ward. Or This Is the House That Jack Built. Some really varied selections. Lily the Pink was Steve John. Mumford and Sons, The Cave. Harry, we're going to go... Oh, Harry said, hurry up, Harry, go down to pub, blah, blah. And also, I think you said, yes, something from Shed 7. That's James in Fetcham. And Gary suggested that as well. So why not?

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0: Jack in News at midday here. Why Sir Keir Starmer's announced road and energy projects will be scrapped. And a teen has been found not guilty of a fatal crime in Yule.
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1: Sunny spells this afternoon. More sunny spells on the way tomorrow, Wednesday. And right now in Twickenham, it's 19.
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2: The Keir Starmer's announced road and energy projects will be scrapped to help fund a £15 billion boost for defence spending. The government's setting out an investment plan which has been much delayed. Money will go towards unmanned planes and boats as well as long-range missiles. The Prime Minister says he's taken necessary choices but issued a warning to the military.
3: In the past, defence spending has sometimes been seen as a bottomless pit. People see the money going in but they don't feel the benefits. So this time must be different. We can't just spend more. We've got to spend better.
2: There's fury in Venezuela over the lack of access to money and tools for helping with rescue efforts after last week's earthquakes. More than 1,700 people are confirmed dead after the back-to-back shocks. The UN's warned that number could reach 10,000. Elias Ilia is a lawyer volunteering with the search effort. He says what he's seen will never leave him.
4: I get home, I take a shower, and I still hear screams. I still smell this smell, you know. Even I took 10 showers in a row. I'm feeling the same.
2: A teenager has been found not guilty of murder following a stabbing in Newell in December that left a 23-year-old man dead. Emergency services were called to Kingston Road following reports of a stabbing, and Alfonso Sibley was pronounced dead at the scene. Three teenage boys were charged with murder and conspiracy to commit robbery, but were found not guilty after a four-week trial. Detectives say their thoughts remain with the victim's family, who have asked for privacy and thanked those who helped at the scene. In other news, a fire in Kingston last night is believed to have been accidentally caused by refracted sunlight. Four fire engines and around 25 firefighters tackled a blaze at a detached home on Coombe Park just before 8:30 p.m. Parts of the lower ground floor was damaged, but there were no reports of any injuries. The LFB is warning residents to keep mirrors, glass ornaments and other reflective items out of direct sunlight. A new community garden has opened on the Edward Woods Estate in Hammersmith, outside the Nourish Hub. It turns unused space into a green area for people to grow food and relax, aiming to improve the environment and bring people together. The project is funded by the £5 million Hammersmith and Fulham Investment Scheme. Hammersmith Community Gardens Association will run free workshops to teach residents gardening skills and maintain the space.
0: Jackie Sport. 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
2: Serena Williams admits she'll be jittery when she makes her wildcard singles comeback at Wimbledon today. The seven-time champion is playing in SW19 for the first time in 4 years at 44 years old. She takes on Australian Maya Joint, 24 years her junior, on centre court this evening.
5: I'm especially nervous. I was also nervous every single match that I've ever played in my life. And I think that showed the passion and the love and the care that I cared about my job. So I've always had some nerves.
2: That's the latest. I'm Chloe Norman.
0: It's the sound of South West London with Pets on the Parade at 368 Yule Road, Tolworth. 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

Tuesday afternoon. Have you ever missed your flight? I'm just sorting out the taxi to pick the family up on Friday, and it's one of those early ones. So I've sent the details to the guy who's going to do it. He says, right, got it. And he comes back and says, 4 a.m. pick up Friday, please. How many of you in total? Yep. So I text back, 5. And he comes back saying, if your flight is at 6:40, you want to leave at 5. That's very tight. Can we compromise at 4:30? No. There are 5 of us. We'll see you at 4. Lovely. Nearly didn't make that flight.

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1: Starting off with the A3 in New Malden, it's queuing between Malden Junction and Tolworth because that lane is out, and then South Lane is closed in both directions as well between Groveland Way and Selwyn Road and Eaton Avenue. So that's if you're coming off the A3 heading northbound along South Lane. It's that side of the A3. Chertsey Road in Twickenham is very slow with delays from Hampton Road west at Apex Corner to Twickenham Bridge. You've got delays around Centre Court in Wimbledon because, of course, the tennis championships are back, so there are daily road closures in place, and the advice is to take the tube or the train if you can. Bath Road in Cranford, the A4, remains partly blocked off because of an ongoing police incident at Henley's roundabout, and the M25 is queuing anti-clockwise at Junction 12 for the M3. Nothing to report on the trains or tube, but anything I've missed, call me at Jackie 0208 288 1078.
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Time then for some vinyl. Let me play a little bit of this B-side. It's a big one, by the way, in terms of the size of the Why Is That Not.

try that. We'll turn it over. Hang on a sec. Hang on a minute. Right. Now, I have to tell you, it's one of my 12 inches, and I thought today and tomorrow, before I pack my bags and skedaddle out of here, I'd just go back to a couple that we've played over the last few months, well, more than a few months, from our vinyl collection that we've been investigating together. I think this is terrific, so I'm going to play it again for you. I hope you enjoy it, and tomorrow we'll do the same thing. This is so, so good, and you won't know it's vinyl because the quality is perfect.

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0: Jack in News at 1, we'll hear what Sir Keir Starmer is scrapping, and there's an update on a murder investigation in Europe.
1: Have some nuts. Take some crisps.
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0: South West London weather with the Ashley Centre Epsom. 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
1: 21 degrees in Putney at the moment. More sunny spells on the way this afternoon and, for that matter, tomorrow, Wednesday for you. Eddie's next.
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2: Sir Keir Starmer's announced road...

0: And energy projects will be scrapped to help fund a £15 billion boost for defence spending. The government's setting out an investment plan, which has been much delayed. Money will go towards unmanned planes and boats, as well as long-range missiles. The Prime Minister says he's taken necessary choices, but has issued a warning to the military.
1: In the past, defence spending has sometimes been seen as a bottomless pit. People see the money going in, but they don't feel the benefits. So this time must be different. We can't just spend more. We've got to spend better.
0: A teenager has been found not guilty of murder following a stabbing in Yule in December that left a 23-year-old man dead. The emergency services were called to Kingston Road following reports of a stabbing. Alfonso Sibley was pronounced dead at the scene. Three teenage boys were charged with murder and conspiracy to commit robbery, but have been found not guilty after a four-week trial. Detectives say their thoughts remain with the victim's family. Families whose children were harmed or died due to NHS maternity failings have renewed their calls for a statutory public inquiry. It's after a review found services are not equipped to deliver consistently safe, high quality and compassionate care. Plans include the appointment of a National Maternity Commissioner. Baroness Amos says she hopes the recommendations put forward are implemented immediately.
2: I don't think that there is a need for a public inquiry, but that is not my decision. And I think it's also really important for me to say that I absolutely understand why families are asking for one.
0: A man's been arrested in connection with a series of indecent exposures in West Molesey. A 63-year-old from Cobham was arrested after reports in Grovelands Park on Saturday. Police say the man has dementia and safeguarding measures are being put in place. Germany and the Netherlands have been stunned by penalty shootout defeats at the World Cup overnight. The Dutch lost to Morocco after their match finished 1-1 after extra time. It was the same story for Germany, who missed three times from the spot in Boston as they were sent home by Paraguay.
3: The biggest result of Paraguay.
4: Germany never lost in penalties, not until Paraguay.
5: Woo! I'm not happy about it, but objectively it's pretty cool.
0: And after a dire day yesterday, there's finally been some British success at Wimbledon. Lewis Mason reports.
6: 11 home players fell before her, but Katie Swan has stopped the rot, becoming the first Brit through to the second round of the singles. She converted her fifth match point to beat Arina Camelia Begu in straight sets on court 16. Katie Bolter is out, though. She lost to rising Italian star Tyra Grant. Toby Samuel, Arthur Ferry and Jacob Fernley are among the other Brits in action today.
0: That's the latest. I'm Lucy Mayer.
7: Carshalton, Walton and Teddington. This is the

0: It's your afternoon delight on the Sound of South West London Radio. Jackie, my name's Eddie Castle. So the big shock of the FIFA World Cup 2026, round of 32, Germany are out. Well done to Paraguay, beating Germany 4-3 on penalties. Shall I laugh or... No, I'm not going to laugh. No, no, no.
1: Afternoon delight.
0: Don't be like that, Edward.

Radio Jackie sing-along classic, 1966. How are you? Bob Dylan. Remember that hat's on the way, safety dance. Hello to Samantha in Tooting. Eddie, mum's just asked me, Switzerland's still in the World Cup? They are, and they play on Friday, this coming Friday, 4 o'clock in the morning, Switzerland taking on Algeria.

I reckon that you and I, on this Tuesday afternoon, deserve a 90s classic. It's Radio Jackie. Delight. Tune.

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1: Afternoon, Lucy.
2: Afternoon. Okay, so starting off with South Lane in New Malden. It's closed because of emergency repairs between Groveland Way and Eaton Avenue. That's as you're coming off the A3 heading northbound. But of course, on the A3 southbound, you've got one lane out between New Malden Junction and Tolworth Junction for those ongoing works, which aren't due to finish until the end of July. Chertsey Road in Twickenham is queuing from Apex Corner to Twickenham Bridge. And big problems on Bath Road. This is the A4 in Cranford. An earlier accident is causing big delays around Henley's roundabout. You've got problems on the opposite side as well, and also joining the parkway, which is the A312. If you're in Wimbledon, you've got closures around the All England Club. That's because the tennis championships are back. At the moment on the M25, it's heavy clockwise just before junction 15 for the M4, and then onto the trains and tube. District Line, minor delays westbound between Tower Hill and Richmond, Tower Hill and Ealing Broadway, and that's all because of a faulty train at Sloane Square.

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0: Are you heading off to Hyde Park to see Duran Duran, part of the British Summertime? Is it next week? I think Duran Duran and Nile Rodgers. I know they're touring in the autumn as well. Sound of South West London, it's Radio Jackie. Shall we? Should we do it for a Tuesday?
1: 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What is the mystery year?
0: On the way, Little Eyes, Fleetwood Mac, and Never Can Say Goodbye, the Communards. They're the two songs. Let's have a few clues. This was the year Terry Waite, the special envoy of the Archbishop of Canterbury in Lebanon, disappeared in Beirut whilst negotiating for release of hostages. He will himself remain a hostage until 1991. So what is the mystery year? Sticking with the Church of England, this was the year Church of England's General Synod voted to allow the ordination of women. 0208 288 1078. 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

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Films that we are watching this particular year, The Living Daylight, Timothy Dalton as 007, Eddie Murphy in Beverly Hills Cop 2, and Oliver Stone's Platoon.

0: two tunes for one particular year. The Communards, Never Can Say Goodbye. Fleetwood Mac, Little Lies.
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0: 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Well done to Robin in Ashford, Sophie in Berrylands. Afternoon to Blake in East Sheen, Sam in Tooting, Quinn in Kingswood, and Jonathan in Claygate.
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0: What are you doing this Saturday, 4th of July? Got a couple of things for you maybe to consider.
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0: 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We'll hear what Sir Keir Starmer is scrapping, and there's an update on a murder investigation in Yule.
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Emma's just messaged in. And at first, when I read the message, I thought she was being sarcastic. She said, thank you for reminding us all that it's Tuesday afternoon. And then I continued reading the message. As I thought it was Thursday, that means I've still got 4 days at work until my holiday. Oh, man. It's definitely Tuesday afternoon. Sorry, Emma. Where are you off to on your holiday? Send us a postcard.

0: Proper old school. 1989 Black Box.
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0: Are you enjoying this cooler weather we're having at the moment? Enjoy it while it lasts, because next week it's going to be another heat wave. So today and for the rest of the week, sunny intervals with light winds. At the moment in Chertsey, we're looking at 21 degrees.
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2: Sir Keir Starmer's announced road and energy projects will be scrapped to help fund a £15 billion boost for defence spending. The government's setting out an investment plan, which has been much delayed. Money will go towards unmanned planes and boats, as well as long-range missiles. The Prime Minister says he's taken necessary choices, but has issued a warning to the military.
3: In the past, defence spending has sometimes been seen as a bottomless pit. People see the money going in, but they don't feel the benefits. So this time must be different. We can't just spend more. We've got to spend better.
2: A teenager has been found not guilty of murder following a stabbing in Yule in December that left a 23-year-old man dead. The emergency services were called to Kingston Road following reports of a stabbing. Alfonso Sibley was pronounced dead at the scene. Three teenage boys were charged with murder and conspiracy to commit robbery.

0: Three but have been found not guilty after a four-week trial. Detectives say their thoughts remain with the victim's family. Families whose children were harmed or died due to NHS maternity failings have renewed their calls for a statutory public inquiry. It's after a review found services are not equipped to deliver consistently safe, high quality and compassionate care. Plans include the appointment of a National Maternity Commissioner. Baroness Amos says she hopes the recommendations put forward are implemented immediately.
1: I don't think that there is a need for a public inquiry, but that is not my decision. And I think it's also really important for me to say that I absolutely understand why families are asking for one.
0: A man's been arrested in connection with a series of indecent exposures in West Molesey. A 63-year-old from Cobham was arrested after reports in Grovelands Park on Saturday. Police say the man has dementia and safeguarding measures are being put in place. Germany and the Netherlands have been stunned by penalty shootout defeats at the World Cup overnight. The Dutch lost to Morocco after their match finished 1-1 after extra time. It was the same story for Germany, who missed three times from the spot in Boston as they were sent home by Paraguay.
2: The biggest result of Paraguay.
3: Germany never lost in penalties, not until Paraguay.
4: Woo! I'm not happy about it, but objectively it's pretty cool.
0: And after a dire day yesterday, there's finally been some British success at Wimbledon. Lewis Mason reports.
5: 11 home players fell before her, but Katie Swan has stopped the rot, becoming the first Brit through to the second round of the singles. She converted her fifth match point to beat Arina Camelia Begu in straight sets on court 16. Katie Bolter is out, though. She lost to rising Italian star Tyra Grant. Toby Samuel, Arthur Ferry and Jacob Fernley are among the other Brits in action today.
0: That's the latest. I'm Lucy Mayer.
6: Wimbledon, Surbiton and Banstead. This is The Sound.

107.8 Radio Jackie. We're asking the question, why can't we be friends? For that Queen, Radio Gaga. Hello to Nick in Wimbledon. Afternoon, sir. Ready? Oh, didn't know I was knighted, but I'll take that. Just to say, a few months ago on your show, I won an evening tribute for David Bowie at Wimbledon Theatre. Tomorrow night, cannot wait. So in advance, thank you very much. So hopefully, fingers, I'm sure it will be a fine show. But thank you for messaging me. Do let me know, actually, what it is. No, I know what it is. David Bowie tribute show. But let me know how you get on, how you enjoy the night. And you're more than welcome with the tickets. I remember that. You won it on the Time Warp.

107.8 Radio Jack. And don't forget, Radio Jack is on Insta and Facebook. Keep up to date with South West London and Surrey's latest events. Hear extended news interviews and see what happens behind the scenes of studios with reels from our presenters, which remind me.

I need to do a few more. Haven't done for a while. Did one last week when it was the England game. And I said, we're going to score one more than you. And it was 0-0. So, yeah, go on to our socials. See what happens behind the scenes. Keep up to date with Radio Jackie.

Steve saw the post on Instagram last week where I was going, yeah, come on, England, and singing the Fat Lez, we're going to score one more than you. So Eve and her husband Mark actually watched it on the day after the game. Of course, it was the England-Croatia game where it was 0-0. Eve is saying, if England win against Congo tomorrow, does that mean on Thursday's show you will be playing Fat Lez if they score one more than you? Maybe. We will see.

0: was my go-to karaoke song when I was living and working in Cyprus, summer 2000. Santana, Rob Thomas, Smooth. Because I was smooth back in the day. Am I smooth? No, let's not even go there.
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0: My younger carefree days. There we are, that's what we'll say. And Alex, what's happening?
2: Well, there's queuing on Chertsey Road in Twickenham between Apex Corner and Twickenham Bridge. Hampton Wick High Street is moving slowly at Kingston Bridge. And you can expect queuing and closures around Wimbledon today. That's because of the tennis. The South Circular in East Sheen is moving slowly from Red Rover to Chalker's Corner. And Bath Road in Cranford is closed today because of an ongoing police incident with queuing between Henley's Roundabout and Jolly Wagoner's Roundabout. There's heavy delays on the M25 anti-clockwise before Junction 12 for the M3 and clockwise before Junction 15 for the M4. And on the Tube, there's no service on the District Line currently between Tower Hill and Earl's Court due to a faulty train. Anything I've missed? Give us a call. 0208 288 1078.
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At Guildford's beautiful Stoke Park, and you could be winning a VIP weekend for two at Guildford this weekend. Saturday's lineup headlines include Sophie Ellis Bextor with ABC, Yes Please, Fat and Small, live DJ set from Rudimental. Sunday's lineup, you're looking at the Proclaimers with Cooler Shaker, Heather Small, Kid Creole and the Coconuts, the Bootleg Beatles. 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

The winner, Abby's been in contact. Hello to you. Any chance, Eddie, you can play Paul McCartney and Ringo Starr's latest song? My mum hasn't heard it, and I'm with my mum right now. Do you know what? Great minds think alike, because it is actually going to be on Radio Jack in about 5 minutes. So your mum will be able to hear it.

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One of their finest, calling the gang straight ahead on Radio Jackie. Tuesday afternoon, sure afternoon delight. My name's Eddie. You'll find me here Monday through to Friday, 1 till 4. Abby, is your mum listening? What's your mum's name, by the way? She hasn't heard Paul McCartney and Ringo Starr as yet. We've been playing this for a couple of weeks on Radio Jackie. Abby's mum, have a listen to this. Home to Us, it's rather good.

0: Thumbs up from Bridie, Abby's mum. She likes it. Paul McCartney, Ringo Starr, home to us. First time Bridget's hearing it. Sorry, Bridie. Why'd I say Bridget? Bridie. There you go. Nice one. It is Radio Jackie in the news at 3 o'clock with Lucy. We'll hear what Sir Keir Starmer is scrapping. And there's an update on a murder investigation in Yule.
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Online on your smart speaker radio, Jackie at 107.8 in Southwest London and North Surrey. On the way in the next hour, what should we have? Do you know what? Couple of 80s gems for you. 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

0: mention the fact we got some 80s gems in the next hour. New music, Living by Numbers, Sister Sledge, Thinking of You. What about this? From 1985. It is an 80s gem, isn't it? 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
0: Sunny intervals for the rest of the day. Cloudy tonight, same tomorrow. Sunny intervals with light wind. And then from Thursday, it'll warm up just in time for another heat wave next week. Currently in Twickenham, 23 degrees.
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2: Sir Keir Starmer's announced road and energy projects will be scrapped to help fund a £15 billion boost for defence spending. The government's setting out an investment plan, which has been much delayed. Money will go towards unmanned planes and boats, as well as long-range missiles. The Prime Minister says he's taken necessary choices, but has issued a warning to the military.
3: In the past, defence spending has sometimes been seen as a bottomless pit. People see the money going in, but they don't feel the benefits. So this time must be different. We can't just spend more. We've got to spend better.
2: A teenager has been found not guilty of murder following a stabbing in Yule in December that left a 23-year-old man dead. The emergency services were called to Kingston Road following reports of a stabbing. Alfonso Sibley was pronounced dead at the scene. Three teenage boys were charged with murder and conspiracy to commit robbery, but have been found not guilty after a four-week trial. Detectives say their thoughts remain with the victim's family. Families whose children were harmed or died due to NHS maternity failings have renewed their calls for a statutory public inquiry. It's after a review found services are not equipped to deliver consistently safe, high quality and compassionate care. Plans include the appointment of a National Maternity Commissioner. Baroness Amos says she hopes the recommendations put forward are implemented immediately.
4: I don't think that there is a need for a public inquiry, but that is not my decision. And I think it's also really important for me to say that I absolutely understand why families

0: are asking for one.
1: A man's been arrested in connection with a series of indecent exposures in West Molesey. A 63-year-old from Cobham was arrested after reports in Grovelands Park on Saturday. Police say the man has dementia and safeguarding measures are being put in place. Germany and the Netherlands have been stunned by penalty shootout defeats at the World Cup overnight. The Dutch lost to Morocco after their match finished 1-1 after extra time. It was the same story for Germany, who missed three times from the spot in Boston as they were sent home by Paraguay.
2: The biggest result of Paraguay.
3: Germany never lost in penalties. Not until Paraguay.
4: Woo! I'm not happy about it, but objectively it's pretty cool.
1: And after a dire day yesterday, there's finally been some British success at Wimbledon. Lewis Mason reports.
5: 11 home players fell before her, but Katie Swan has stopped the rot, becoming the first Brit through to the second round of the singles. She converted her fifth match point to beat Arina Camelia Begu in straight sets on court 16. Katie Bolter is out, though. She lost to rising Italian star Tyra Grant. Toby Samuel, Arthur Ferry and Jacob Fernley are among the other Brits in action today.
1: That's the latest. I'm Lucy Mayer.
6: Wandsworth, Feltham and Walton. This is the sound of Southwest London.

Just to let you know, the London Road westbound on the A30 queuing traffic due to an accident from Staines Road. That's the Clockhouse roundabout to Short Lane in Ashford. Keep an eye on that one throughout the afternoon. Lucy will be here with a travel update for us in about 10 minutes. 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

So don't watch all night. Do you know what? I reckon new music could update this, right? Living by numbers. Instead of living by numbers, they don't want your name, they want your number. They want your personal details. That's what they want. They just want your personal details. They don't want your name, just your personal details. Seriously, they could update it with that. It's 107.8 Radio Jackie. And now, Weezer. On the way, Sister Sledge. And then we've got an afternoon pick-me-up for you.

0: on the way, we have an afternoon pick-me-up. Ellie King is going to be second song, X's and O's. First song, the lyric goes something like this. People try to put us down just because we could get around things they don't, awfully cold. Any idea? 0208 288 1078. 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Shall I repeat it? I don't think I need to repeat it.
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2: Okay, so starting off with the A30 London Road in Feltham. It's partly blocked off because of an accident at Clockhouse Roundabout. Bath Road, the A4 in Cranford, remains closed off because of a police incident just near to Henley's Roundabout. And then it's queuing on the A3 southbound. That's heading from Malden Junction to Tolworth Junction because of the ongoing closure with that lane. It's closed until the end of July. Chertsey Road in Twickenham is very busy from Twickenham Bridge to Hospital Bridge Road Roundabout. The M25, you've got the entry slip road closed off anti-clockwise. That's because a lorry shed its load. That's at Junction 9 for Leatherhead. And then also on the M25, it's quite busy around Junction 15 for the M4. Trains and tubes looking okay, but expect delays and road closures around Centre Court and the Wimbledon Tennis Championships. So also Marriott Road, Somerset Road and Wimbledon Village and Parkside all looking particularly busy this afternoon. Anything I've missed, call me at Jack.

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this is. Silent Running, Mike and the Mechanics. It's Radio Jackie. So here we go with the afternoon lyric on the Pick Me Up. People try to put us down just because we get around things they look at awful cold. What well done to Lynn in Wallington. Don in Bookham, Ed in Croydon, Eric in Uxbridge. Who else we got? Afternoon, Sam, Karen, Laura. You all got it right. My generation, The Who. Ellie King on the way.

There you go, sure afternoon, pick me up for today, Tuesday 30th of June. Ellie King, X's and O's, and the Who, My Generation, and right now, Altered Images. And on the way, going to give you details about the Great American Songbook and also the Summer Sunday by the Thames.

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0: Saturday, of course, is American Independence, 4th of July, the Great American Songbook. 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St Mary's Church, Long Ditton, Saturday night. Details, call this number 0208 8398 5322. 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

0: Do like this from last year. Shabuzi, Miles Smith, Blink Twice. 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Lucy's on the news. Find out how the UK defence has been boosted. And eyes on Wimbledon as Serena Williams prepares to make her return.
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Jackie Drive on the way. Chance at 5:15 VIP weekend for two at Guildfest to be one. Mick Brown. And then after 7 o'clock on a Tuesday, it'll be Ellie Redshaw from 7, Tom Brown from 10. My name's Eddie Castle. Enjoy your Tuesday.

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1: Sunny intervals for the rest of the day, cloudy tonight, same tomorrow, sunny intervals with light winds. Then from Thursday a warm up, just in time for our third heat wave of the year, which starts early next week. Currently in Mosford Park, we'll look at 24 degrees.
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2: The Prime Minister has announced what he's calling a game-changing investment in defence. After months of arguments, Sir Keir Starmer's confirmed the government will spend an extra £15 billion. But some road and energy projects are being scrapped in order to pay for it. The money's far short of what many military figures say is needed to keep the country safe. Former senior Ministry of Defence and NATO official Nicholas Williams thinks while it's good, it's a risk.
3: The delay in agreeing the defence investment plan costs money and costs our reputation, in effect, among our allies. And I think managing this huge budget effectively and efficiently has proved impossible for decades and decades and decades.
2: A murder investigation is underway after a 22-year-old man died in a part of Hounslow. Police were called in the early hours of this morning following reports of a stabbing on the A4 Bath Road. The man died at the scene. No arrests have been made. Families say they feel betrayed by a major review into NHS maternity services in England. It concludes urgent reform is needed after a series of failings. They included women not being listened to, embedded racism and discrimination, as well as a fragmented system with inconsistent care. Report author Baroness Amos says she hopes the recommendations will lead to long-term systemic change.
4: It's important to talk to everybody because you can't change the system if you don't have the voices of the women and families at the heart of what you're seeking to do, but also bring the people on side who are going to have to work to deliver the change.
2: The government is to appoint a national maternity commissioner. And sports retailer Decathlon has bought a 10% stake in British folding bike brand Brompton. A Chinese venture capital firm has also taken 5%, with the entire deal thought to be worth around £18 million. Brompton, whose compact bikes are designed for commuters, is aiming to move into the overseas markets.
0: Jackie Sport. Tennis 2026. With Versatile in Chessington. It's game, set and match with their stylish choice of ceramic and porcelain tiles.
2: There's finally been some British success at Wimbledon, with Katie Swan beating Arina Carmelia Begu to progress to round two. 11 home players

0: fell before her, including Katie Bolter, who was beaten by Italian qualifier Tyra Grant. Swong considered retiring from the sport 2 years ago because of a back injury. She's delighted with how she's fought her way back to top level.
1: I'm very fortunate to be from a Grand Slam nation where we have the opportunity to be awarded wild cards. So I'm extremely grateful to the All England Club for giving me this opportunity, and I'm proud of myself for putting myself in a position to get back to this point.
0: That's the latest. I'm Lucy Mayer.
2: It's The Drive on the sound of Southwest London with the Grey Horse in Kingston, home to Ram Jam Records, legendary for stand-up comedy, open mic and live.

Carly Simon. Why? Don't ask why. It just is. 4:10. All aboard. All aboard the afternoon train. This is The Drive.

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1: 20 past four, an hour, and we'll be giving you a chance to go VIP to Guildfest at the weekend. Right, what's happening on the road, Charlotte?
2: So, starting in Hampton Wick, it's slow on the High Street, and in Hampton Court, there's delays on Hampton Court Road between the Palace and Kingston Bridge. And in Twickenham, we've got queues on Chertsey Road from Twickenham Bridge to Hospital Bridge Road roundabout. In Wimbledon, expect delays around the All England Club due to the tennis today. And in Cranford, Bath Road is closed due to a police incident, and that's causing queues from Henley's roundabout to the Parkway. On the A3 West Hill northbound, it's slow between Tibbetts Corner and Upper Richmond Road, and westbound around the South Circular coming from the one-way system. On to the M25, there's delays anti-clockwise before junction 12 for the M3 and clockwise before junction 15 for the M4, and they're both going to take you around an extra 15 minutes. And anti-clockwise on the M25, the entry slip road at junction 9 for Leatherhead is closed due to a shed load, which is causing queues. Nothing to report on trains, tubes or trams, and anything I've missed, call me on 0208 288 1078.
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off here. The A3 at Hook, Surrey bound. There is a broken down car. Wait for it in the underpass. Alan's going the other way and he says the tailback has already gone past the Rocking Tower. So, A3, if you're Surrey bound, you're toodling up the A3 thinking this is nice. It won't be when you get to Hook because the road looks like it's absolutely solid. Broken down car in the underpass at Hook, A3, Surrey bound. So be

0: 8:30. Let's get the headlines.
1: A 22-year-old has been stabbed to death in a busy part of Hounslow. Police were called to the junction of Bath Road and Great Southwest Road just after 1 a.m. The man was pronounced dead at the scene. No arrests have been made at this stage. An extra £15 billion is being plugged into defence investment at the expense of some road and energy projects being scrapped. Sir Keir Starmer says the UK has to be prepared for war to be able to deter potential enemies. Health Secretary James Murray says a review into England's maternity care has to be a watershed moment, treating racism as a safety issue, and greater transparency and accountability are among its recommendations. Kitchen firm Magnet is shutting 15 stores. The company hasn't shared how many workers will be affected by the closures. And there's finally been a British first round winner at Wimbledon. Katie Swan has got past Arina Kamelia-Begu in straight sets after 11 home players fell before her. That's the latest. I'm Lucy Mayer. 107.8 Radio Jackie.

0: Child, remember him? He used to stand on one leg and play the flute.
1: Whatever turns you on.
0: Right, 20 to 5. I keep getting calls now. Am I going to play some of the first time? That little teaser, hot afternoon, last day of June. Of course I am. It's the only player of the year it gets. I'm not sure when to play it. I'll do it later, though, because it is hot afternoon and it is the last day of June.
2: Southwest London Info on Jackie.
0: And the sun is a bit of a demon. 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And Wimbledon Tennis Fan Village, admissions free. 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

on the roads next. It's a question for you. Well, I don't understand. I watched Starmer today doing all this big announcement of, hey, new guidelines, Mr. Beaker, for security and spending and all that kind of thing. When the other bloke, who don't want to live in London, who wants to live in Manchester, when he gets in, he might not want to do that. So what's the point? Why didn't they just get together and work out what they were going to do? But that's how this country's run. It's quite an apt song. Right, update you on the roads soon. Don't stop, keep on running.

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2: In Thames Ditton, it's slow on Hampton Court Way from Scilly Isles to the Palace. And in Twickenham, there's queues on Chertsey Road from Twickenham Bridge to Hospital Bridge Road roundabout. In Cranford, Bath Road is closed due to a police incident, and that's causing queues from Henley's roundabout to the Parkway. And in Maldon Rushett, it's slow on Leatherhead Road around Fair Oak Lane. On the A3 West Hill northbound, there's delays between Tibbetts Corner and Upper Richmond Road, and westbound around the South Circular coming from the one-way system. A caller has let us know there's a broken down van on the A3 northbound before Hook Junction, which is causing heavy queues in that area. On the M25, there's delays anti-clockwise before Junction 12 for the M3 and clockwise before Junction 15 for the M4, and they're both going to take you around an extra 20 minutes. And anti-clockwise on the M25, the entry slip road at Junction 9 for Leatherhead is still closed due to a shed load. Nothing to report on train, tubes or trams, and anything I've missed, call me on 0208 288 1078.
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0: In the news, we're going to find out how the UK's defence is being boosted, and we're on Centre Court with all the action from day two of Wimbledon so far.
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0: People now begging me to play Bobby Goldsworth some of the first time. It was hot afternoon, the last day of June. The sun was a demon. It's coming!
1: Southwest London weather with the Ashley Centre Epsom. Great names like Marks & Spencer, Oliver Bonus and Boots. Where shopping feels good.
0: 5 o'clock news on the way. A3, terrible. There's a broken down van in the Hook Underpass, Surrey bound. Traffic is tailing way, way back beyond the Rocking Tower. We're getting reports that it's now causing problems as people try to get off the A3, Worcester Park, that kind of thing. So, you know, it's going to be a long, long journey or wait in the heat. We'll keep you updated on that. 15 minutes till Guildfest tickets. Weather tonight, sunny and warm, dry and clear. Mild 14 overnight. Wednesday, middle of the week, England Day. Dry, bright and sunny, warm, nice summer breeze, 24 degrees.
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2: The Prime Minister has announced what he's calling a game-changing investment in defence. After months of arguments, Sir Keir Starmer's confirmed the government will spend an extra £15 billion, but some road and energy projects are being scrapped in order to pay for it. The money's far short of what many military figures say is needed to keep the country safe. Former senior Ministry of Defence and NATO official Nicholas Williams thinks while it's good, it's a risk.
3: The delay in agreeing the defence investment plan costs money and costs our reputation, in effect, but among our allies. And I think managing this huge budget effectively and efficiently has proved impossible for decades and decades and decades.
2: A murder investigation is underway after a 22-year-old man died in a part of Hounslow. Police were called in the early hours of this morning following reports of a stabbing on the A4 Bath Road. The man died at the scene. No arrests have been made. Families say they feel betrayed by a major review into NHS maternity services in England. It concludes urgent reform is needed after a series of failings. They included women not being listened to, embedded racism and discrimination, as well as a fragmented system with inconsistent care. Report author Baroness Amos says she hopes the recommendations will lead to long-term systemic change.
4: It's important to talk to everybody because you can't change the system if you don't have the voices of the women and families at the heart of what you're seeking to do, but also bring the people on side who are going to have to work to deliver the change.
2: The government is to appoint a national maternity commissioner. And sports retailer Decathlon has bought a 10% stake in British folding bike brand Brompton. A Chinese venture capital firm has also taken 5%, with the entire deal thought to be worth around £18 million. Brompton, whose compact bikes are designed for commuters, is aiming to move into the overseas markets.
1: Jackie Sport. Tennis 2026 with Versatile in Chessington. It's game, set and match with their stylish choice of ceramic and porcelain tiles.
2: There's finally been some British success at Wimbledon with Katie Swan beating Arina Kamelia Begu to progress to round two.
5: Hey!
2: 11 home players fell before her, including Katie Bolter, who was beaten by Italian qualifier Tyra Grant. Swan considered retiring from the sport 2 years ago because of a back injury. She's delighted with how she's fought.

0: Toei back to top level.
1: I'm very fortunate to be from a Grand Slam nation where we have the opportunity to be awarded wild cards. So I'm extremely grateful to the All England Club for giving me this opportunity, and I'm proud of myself for putting myself in a position to get back to this point.
0: That's the latest. I'm Lucy Mayer.
2: It's The Drive on the sound of Southwest London with the Grey Horse in Kingston. Mouth-watering, fire-cooked food inspired by the greater

0: 10 past 5. Right, one more song and then we'll give you a chance to go VIP Guildfest this weekend at Stoke Park, seeing all the bands live, but not any old tickets. VIP all weekend, all the way.
1: Jackie Drive and the Grey Horse in Kingston, one of London's most atmospheric venues.

Fest. It's back at Stoke Park. Saturday headlines from Sophie Ellis, Bexter, ABC, Fats and Small, Rudimental. Sunday, the Proclaimers, Cooler, Shaker, Heather, Small, Kid Creole, the Bootleg Beatles, loads more. And if you are a winner, you can go both those and enjoy the music from the comfort of the VIP area in front of the stage. Angela in Old Coulson was our winner yesterday. Want to be a winner? If you want to find out more, any more information, guildfest.co.uk. But I think we've got enough details here. There's comedy, there's cocktails, there's street theatre, there's loads going on. If you want to be there, you need to call me 0208 288 1078. 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If you do email, put your phone number because I need to ring you back. Here's your question. Kid Creole will be playing at this weekend's Guildfest, but what is Kid Creole's real name? Is his real name A, August Darnell? Is his real name B, Anderson Paak? Is his real name C, Ricky Martin? Over to you.

0: think the A3 is going to be the major, major, major big problem this evening. Let's get an update, shall we?
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0: Let's get that update from Charlotte.
2: Yeah, so the A3 is not looking great, especially around Hook Junction, where the broken down van is causing delays all around the area, with people queuing to get on and off it. In Kingston, it's slow on Richmond Road around the one-way system, and in Hampton Court, on Hampton Court Road, there's delays from Kempton Park to the Palace and Palace to Kingston Bridge.

0: Cranford, Bath Road is closed due to a police incident, and that's causing queues from Henley's roundabout to the Parkway. And on the A3 West Hill northbound, there's delays between Tibbetts Corner and Upper Richmond Road, and westbound around the South Circular coming from the one-way system. On the M25, there's delays anti-clockwise before Junction 12 for the M3 and clockwise before Junction 15 for the M4, and they're both still going to be taking you around an extra 15 minutes. And anti-clockwise on the M25, the entry slip road at Junction 9 for Leatherhead is still closed due to shed load. Nothing to report on trains, tubes or trams. And anything I've missed, call me on 0208 288 1078.
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Funboy 3 with the Bananarama Girls. Well, update you on the breaking news at 5:30, Luce. And an update on the weather, which is at the moment is rather lovely. It's going to spill right over the weekend as well.

0: Kylie. Fabulous afternoon. Going to be a lovely evening. Nice late play at Wimbledon. Dry, clear and mild overnight. Sundown around 9:30, 14 degrees. Wednesday, middle of the week. Dry, bright, sunny and warm. Nice summer breeze, 24 degrees. Someone's going to Guildfest after the news headlines.
1: A 22-year-old house.

0: been stabbed to death in a busy part of Hounslow. Police were called to the junction of Bath Road and Great Southwest Road just after 1am. The man was pronounced dead at the scene. No arrests have been made at this stage. An extra £15 billion is being plugged into defence investment at the expense of some road and energy projects being scrapped. Sir Keir Starmer says the UK has to be prepared for war to be able to deter potential enemies. Health Secretary James Murray says a review into England's maternity care has to be a watershed moment, treating racism as a safety issue, and greater transparency and accountability are among its recommendations. Kitchen firm Magnet is shutting 15 stores. The company hasn't shared how many workers will be affected by the closures. And there's finally been a British first round winner at Wimbledon. Katie Swan has got past Arina Camelia Begu in straight sets after 11 home players fell before her. That's the latest. I'm Lucy Mayer.
1: Here we go again. The sound of Southwest London.
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1: Phone's going potty, email's flooding in, WhatsApp is going wonky. Let's go to the phones and say hello, Max in Stoneleigh.
2: Hi,
1: Rick. Hello, I'm Max. You there? You all right?
2: Yeah, I am.
1: Good. Now, do you want to, you fancy going to Guildfest, eh?
2: Yeah, I do, Nick.
1: Right, well, you can go both days. So who are you looking forward to seeing on any of the days? Or all of them, I suppose.
2: Yeah. Most of them, really.
1: We got Sophie Ellis Bextor. I'll do the register. You say yes, ready? Sophie Ellis Bextor.
2: Yeah, not bad.
1: ABC.
2: Oh, fabulous.
1: Fats and Small.
2: Yeah. Rudimental. Oh yeah.
1: Good.
2: Fantastic.
1: Let's go Sunday. Proclaimers.
2: 500 miles.
1: Yeah, Cooler Shaker.
2: Oh, yeah.
1: There's Heather Small. There's the bootleg Beatles.
2: Heather Small, yeah, I love Heather Small.
1: Yeah, the bootleg Beatles are great. Anyway, if you win, let's get this question out of the way first and let you know. Kid Creel will be performing on the weekend. What's his real name, though? Is it A, August Darnell? Is it B, Anderson Park? Is it C, Ricky Martin?
2: August Darnell.
1: It is, the old coconut himself. He's going to be there, and you're going to be there as well. VIP, right down the front, missing all the big crush with all the crowd outside. You're going to be on the nice VIP bit. And if you want to find out more, guildfest.co.uk. You ain't got to bother because you won tickets. OK?
2: Yeah, lovely. Super, Mick.
1: OK.
2: Thanks very much.
1: Absolute pleasure. Listen, enjoy it, and on Monday, give us a call. Let us know how good it was, yeah?
2: Yeah, will do, definitely. Thanks, mate.
1: Good stuff. Hold on the line. I need to give you some more information. Right, that's Angela in Old Causden, Max in Stoneleigh on our guest list. Fancy being on our guest list tomorrow? We'll make sure you join us. 5:15, Guildfest. Full details, if you want more, guildfest.co.uk.

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1: Right, what we got here? A couple of bits here for... Well, one for Saturday, the band Sid and Sutton Nonsuch got a Rotary Village Fair. 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In the Orchard, band Sid High Street, Saturday 10:30 till 3. And there is a fundraiser for Just a Helping Hand. Back to the good old 80s disco with DJs Dave Jackson and Teddy Bear. I bet Teddy Bear's on the old decks as a sight to behold. Anyway, it's at the Revive Coffee Shop, Guildford Street in Chertsey, Saturday night. 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

Just had a lovely email in from Hugh in Balham. Said, Mick, sometimes I tune into Radio Jackie and I hear a song from a while back that I've not heard before. Immediately fell in love with it. That Herman's Hermit song was the one. Beautiful. If you went to see Take That last week, you would have seen this lot.

0: say they were very good opening the show for Take That last week at the New London Stadium.
1: Chaka Khan, Chaka Khan, Chaka Khan, Chaka Khan.

0: Milton Atterley was born. Chaka Khan with Grandmaster Melly Mel, I Feel For You. You know that Gary Lineker show on Netflix for the World Cup, The Rest Is Football? Netflix apparently paid 14 million quid for the rights. Yeah, apparently so far it's pulled in just 100,000 viewers per day. I think the word there is ouch.
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0: Are you on a journey worth making? Let's get you there quicker, unless you're on the A3, Charlotte.
2: So the broken down van on the A3 is still causing severe delays around Hook Junction, where people queuing to get on and off the A3 and all the surrounding roads around it, and it is backing up all the way into Raynes Park. It's also busy on the A3 West Hill westbound around the South Circular coming from that one-way system, and in Kingston it's slow on Richmond Road around the one-way system, and in Thames Ditton it's heavy on Hampton Court Way from Scilly Isles to the Palace. In Twickenham there's still queues on Chertsey Road from Twickenham Bridge to Hospital Bridge Road roundabout and from Apex Corner to Twickenham Bridge. In Cranford, Bath Road is still closed due to a police incident, and that's causing queues from Henley's roundabout to the Parkway. And on the M25, there's still delays anti-clockwise before Junction 12 for the M3 and clockwise before Junction 15 for the M4, and they're both with a travel time of around 20 minutes. And anti-clockwise on the M25, the entry slip road at Junction 9 for Leatherhead is still closed. Nothing to report on trains, tubes or trams, and anything I've missed, call me on 0208 288 1078.
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0: In the news, we're going to find out how the UK's defence is being boosted. And we're on centre court with all the action from day two of Wimbledon so far.
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3 minutes to six. It's the first of the day's round of 32 games ready to kick off. First game tonight, Norway against the Ivory Coast. Later on, France take on Sweden. That'd be a good old game. My wife's Swedish, so I bet she'll be able to get the old flag out later. Which is only fair, though. I mean, if England... I might watch the game tomorrow. That I allow her to watch the Sweden game later on. That's how it works, isn't it?

0: tops of it. Weather, very nice. A hot afternoon, last day of June, and the sun was a demon. When is this song going to be played?
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0: I'm getting some irate calls now. When are you going to play some of the first time? Don't know. It's been a fabulous afternoon for the hot afternoon, last day of June. Sun's still a demon. Late sunny spells, dry, clear and mild overnight. 14, Wednesday, middle of the week. Dry, bright, sunny, warm, nice summer breeze. 24 degrees.
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2: The Prime Minister has announced what he's calling a game-changing investment in defence. After months of arguments, Sir Keir Starmer's confirmed the government will spend an extra £15 billion, but some road and energy projects are being scrapped in order to pay for it. The money's far short of what many military figures say is needed to keep the country safe. Former senior Ministry of Defence and NATO official Nicholas Williams thinks while it's good, it's a risk.
3: The delay in agreeing the defence investment plan costs money and costs our reputation, in effect, but among our allies. And I think managing this huge budget effectively and efficiently has proved impossible for decades and decades and decades.
2: A murder investigation is underway after a 22-year-old man died in a part of Hounslow. Police were called in the early hours of this morning following reports of a stabbing on the A4 Bath Road. The man died at the scene. No arrests have been made. Families say they feel betrayed by a major review into NHS maternity services in England. It concludes urgent reform is needed after a series of failings. They included women not being listened to, embedded racism and discrimination, as well as a fragmented system with inconsistent care. Report author Baroness Amos says she hopes the recommendations will lead to long-term systemic change.
4: It's important to talk to everybody because you can't change the system if you don't have the voices of the women and families at the heart of what you're seeking to do, but also bring the people on side who are going to have to work to deliver the change.
2: The government is to appoint a national maternity commissioner. And sports retailer Decathlon has bought a 10% stake in British folding bike brand Brompton. A Chinese venture capital firm has also taken 5%, with the entire deal thought to be worth around £18 million. Brompton, whose compact bikes are designed for commuters, is aiming to move into the overseas markets.
1: Jackie Sport. Tennis 2026. With Versatile in Chessington. It's game, set and match with their stylish choice of ceramic and porcelain tiles.
2: There's finally been some British success at Wimbledon with Katie Swan beating Arina Kamelia Begu to progress to round
5: Hooray!
2: 2. 11 home players fell before her, including Katie Bolter, who was beaten by Italian qualifier Tyra Grant. Swan considered retiring from the sport 2 years ago because of a back injury. She's delighted with how she's fought her way back to top level.
6: I'm very fortunate to be from a Grand Slam nation where we have the opportunity to be awarded wild cards. So I'm extremely grateful to the All England Club for giving me this opportunity, and I'm proud of myself for putting myself in a position to get back to this point.
2: That's the latest. I'm Lucy Mayer.

Wow, what a song. It was worth waiting for, wasn't it? Last day of June. The song that was recorded on Frinton Beach. Bobby Goldsmith, some of the first time, that's its one and only play it will ever get for the whole year, because it was hot afternoon, last day of June. Sun was a demon. It is. Right, put that one away.

0: first hit. The Birmingham Bellboys, UB40, still remember doing their DJing at their very, very first ever visit to London. A record company guy, a friend of mine, asked me, would I go and DJ before this band that they'd signed at the old Hammersmith Palais, which was one of the great venues. Just around the corner from the Hammersmith Odeon, or the Apollo, whatever it's called these days. And I turned up, and this band turned up, and I thought, blimey, they must get about £2 each. There were so many of them.
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0: But the rest was history. Right, the roads. A3 still problems, Charlotte?
2: Yep, that broken down van on the A3 is still causing severe delays around Hook Junction. It's backing all the way up to Raynes Park and Chessington, and it's causing major delays on all the surrounding roads and causing queues along New Malden High Street and Leatherhead Road. In Thames Ditton, it's still heavy on Hampton Court Way from Silly Arse to the Palace, and in Twickenham, there's still queues on Chertsey Road from Twickenham Bridge to Hospital.

0: Castle Bridge Road roundabout. In Cranford, Bath Road is closed due to a police incident, and that's causing queues from Henley's roundabout to the Parkway. And on the A3 West Hill northbound, the queues return between Tibbetts Corner and Upper Richmond Road, and westbound around the South Circular coming from the one-way system. On the M25, there's delays anti-clockwise before Junction 12 for the M3 and clockwise before Junction 15 for the M4, and they're still going to be taking you about 15 minutes still. And anti-clockwise on the M25, the entry slip road at Junction 9 for Leatherhead is still closed due to shed load. Nothing to report on trains, tubes or trams, and anything I've missed, call me on 0208 288 1078.
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0: The A3 is an absolute nightmare, and Rose is here with the headlines at 6:30. Let's see what's going on.
1: An extra £15 billion is being plugged into defence investment. Sir Keir Starmer has said the UK has to be prepared for war to be able to deter potential enemies. Donald Trump's attempt to limit birthright citizenship has been rejected by the US Supreme Court. The president wants to change the constitutional right that any baby born on American soil is automatically a citizen of the country. A 22-year-old man has been stabbed to death in Hounslow. A murder investigation is underway following reports of a stabbing on the A4 Bath Road. And finally, even-time champion Serena Williams is due

0: return to the All England club later after 4 years away. The 23-time Grand Slam champion is set to start playing in the next 30 minutes. We'll bring you updates as they come. That's the latest. I'm Rose Morelli.
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1: Laleham Residents Association got a village fair on Saturday at Laleham Village Rec. The Broadway, 11:30 till 4. Arts and crafts, cakes, classic cars, brass band. Sounds nice. Weather's going to be great. And Leatherhead Museum's annual Regency picnic with the National Trust is on Saturday at Donkey Green, Box Hill, 11 till 3. Come along dressed as your favourite Jane Austen character. I think I've got a few outfits from Jane Austen indoors. I must dig them out. Or just go as you are. There you go. Take along a picnic and something to sit on.
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Serena. Nice late, late, late sunshine of Serena Williams due on court at Wimbledon. How exciting, eh? We'll update you on the roads. Bet that's exciting as well. We'll do that next.

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1: Ellie Redshaw has arrived. She's warming up as we speak to come on and play after seven. And now for the last time today on The Big Drive, let's find out how the road's doing. Charlotte.
2: The broken down van on the A3 is still causing severe delays around Hook Junction. It is backing up all the way past Raines Park. It's causing major delays on surrounding roads and queuing along New Malden High Street. And on the A3 West Hill westbound, it's busy around the South Circular coming from the one-way system and northbound between Tibbetts Corner and Upper Richmond Road. In Thames Ditton, it's still slow on Hampton Court Way from Scilly Isle to the Palace. And in Twickenham, there's still those queues on Chertsey Road from Twickenham Bridge to Hospital Bridge Road roundabout. But in Cranford, Bath Roads is closed due to a police incident, but the delays on the surrounding roads are easing. On the M25, the delays anti-clockwise before junction 12 for the M3 and clockwise before junction 15 for the M4 are worsening with a travel time of around 20 minutes. And anti-clockwise on the M25, the entry slip road at junction 9 for Leatherhead is still closed due to shed load. Nothing to report on trains, tubes or trams, and anything I've missed, call me on 0208 288 1078.
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1: Thanks a lot, Charlotte. Have a good evening. In the news, we're going to have the latest as Keir Starmer reveals a big boost to defence spending. And we're in Wimbledon, where we're waiting for tennis.

0: legend Serena Williams to make her long-awaited return to the court.
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1: Southwest London weather with the Ashley Centre Epsom. Great names like Waitrose, Rituals and Next. Where shopping feels good.
0: Well, girls just want to have fun. It's all change. Rose looking after all the news. Eliza's head of travel. And Ellie is head of the hits. Wimbledon, British Grand Prix, England World Cup. What a week. Tonight's weather, fabulous. Centre Court gleaming in the sunshine. Lovely and dry and mild. 14 degrees overnight Wednesday. Come on, England. Dry, bright and sunny. Warm summer breeze, 24 degrees at 7.
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2: Government departments will have to cut capital budgets by 1% to pay for an increase in defence spending. Some road and energy projects are being scrapped too, as an extra £15 billion is set aside to future-proof the military. There'll also be an investment into drone warfare. John Healey, who resigned as Defence Secretary in a row over funding, says more needs to be done, however.
3: Threats are still growing. Demands on defence are still rising in this dangerous world. And today's step means that we will be spending as a nation 2.7% of GDP on defence in 2030, the date that NATO now warns we could face a Russian attack.
2: Families say they feel betrayed by a major review into NHS maternity services in England. It concludes urgent reform is needed after a series of failings. They included women not being listened to, embedded racism and discrimination, and a fragmented system with inconsistent care. Report author Baroness Amos says she hopes the recommendations will lead to long-term systemic change.
4: It's important to talk to everybody because you can't change the system if you don't have the voices of the women and families at the heart of what you're seeking to do, but also bring the people on side who are going to have to work to deliver the change.
2: The government is set to appoint a national maternity commissioner. The US Supreme Court has thrown out Donald Trump's attempt to limit birthright citizenship. The ruling upholds 150 years of legal precedent, meaning any baby born on American soil is automatically a citizen of the country. The decision is a major challenge to the president's agenda to reduce immigration. A murder investigation has launched after a 22-year-old man died in a part of Hounslow. Police were called into the early hours of this morning following reports of a stabbing on the A4 Bath Road. The man died at the scene and no arrests have yet been made. A 15-year-old boy has been found not guilty of murder in Ewell Court following a four-week trial at Kingston Crown Court. Lucy Mayer reports.
5: Police were called to Kingston Road on the afternoon of December the 9th to reports of a stabbing. Despite the efforts of paramedics, police, staff from a nearby pub and the public, a man in his 20s was pronounced dead at the scene. He was later named as 23-year-old Alfie Sibley. A 15-year-old boy has been found not guilty of murder, manslaughter or conspiracy to commit robbery. A second 15-year-old boy and a 17-year-old boy have also been found not guilty of conspiracy to commit robbery. None of the defendants can be named for legal reasons.
2: And finally to Wimbledon, where Britain's Toby Samuel has lost a five-set epic against 15th seed Jakub Menšík. He went down on a final set tiebreak. Menšík admits it was a tough afternoon on the number three court, and it means 15 home players have now been beaten in their first round. Only Katie Swan, Arthur Ferry and Jacob Fernley have progressed to the next round of the singles. We're still waiting for 23-time Grand Slam champion Serena Williams to make her long-awaited return to the court tonight, but we'll bring you all the updates as we have them here at Radio Jackie. That's the latest. I'm Rose Morelli.
1: Twickenham, Weybridge and Cheam. 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

0: It's just coming up to 7.30 on the Sound of Southwest London. And a quick look at the weather before the 7.30 headlines with Rose Morelli. We've got cloudy spells overnight with lows of 16 degrees Celsius. Tomorrow, some sunshine, some patchy cloud with a high of 26. And the temperature in Surbiton is currently 18 degrees.
1: William, I don't think my mic's up. An extra £15 billion for defence spending has been announced today by Sir Keir Starmer. All cabinet departments have been asked to contribute 1% of their capital to the boost. Families have said they feel betrayed by a major review into NHS maternity services in England. It concludes urgent reform is needed after a series of failings. The leader of Hounslow Council has said he's shocked and saddened by reports of a murder in the borough. A police investigation has been launched and any residents with information or footage have been asked to

come forward. And finally, we're still waiting for tennis legend Serena Williams to make her return to the court at Wimbledon. But it's been a dramatic day as Britain's Toby Samuel lost his five-set epic against Jakub Menchik. That's the latest. I'm Rose Morelli. 107.8 Radio Jackie.

Got to say, very good evening to Ron in Banstead, who's loving the music on Jackie this evening. Give us a call, 0208 288 1078. 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
1: Two things you might be interested in. First of all, we've got the Berrylands Scout Group Summer Festival. 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This is at Berrylands Park, just opposite the Scout Hut on Stirling Walk. It's taking place on Sunday.

0: midday until 4 p.m. There is also time for this. I'm telling you, Sunday is the day. Staines Bowling Club have got free taster sessions. So it's for all ages and abilities are welcome. Equipment and coaching is provided. And this is at the Staines Bowling Club on the Pavilion in Burgess Way, Knoll Green. And it's Sunday from midday. 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
2: In Twickenham, there's congestion on the A316 Chertsey Road from Twickenham Bridge to Hospital Bridge Road roundabout. In Wandsworth, there are queues on the A3 West Hill westbound around the South Circular coming from the one-way system. And there's slow movement on the South Circular from Roehampton Lane Red Rover to the A316 at Chalker's Corner. And in Wimbledon, you should expect delays due to road closures around the club from 8:30 a.m. until 11:30 p.m. In Chessington, the A3 southbound entry slip road is closed due to emergency repairs and roadworks at Hook Rise South. And in Purley, Foxley Lane is closed in both directions due to gas main work from the Bridle Road to Plough Lane. Buses 127 and 617 are on diversion. The A3 also has one lane closed off for barrier repair works heading southbound between New Malden and Tolworth. Delays stretch back past Shannon Corner, Coombe Lane and Robin Hood Roundabout towards Wandsworth. Also, once you get onto Tolworth Roundabout, you cannot exit heading southbound as the entry slip road has been closed off, which causes big delays back along the A240 towards Stoneley and Yule. Anything I've missed, call me on 0208 288 1078.
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0: Stick around for the Jackie News at 8 o'clock, including we'll have the latest as all cabinet departments are to give up 1% of their capital to fund a boost in defence spending, and we'll be in Wimbledon, where tennis legend Serena Williams has just taken to the court.
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Listen up. This is something exciting tomorrow on Jackie. If you're listening to Mick Brown, we've got a VIP weekend for two at Gillyfest this weekend. The Family Music Festival, it's back at Guildford's beautiful Stoke Park. So Saturday, line up Sophie Ellis-Bextor with ABC, Batson Small, a live DJ set from Rudimental. There's so much more on this list. So for more information, visit gillyfest.co.uk. And don't forget, tomorrow, tune in to Mick Brown on Jackie 5:15. Do you know what? There's a comedy tent, a cocktail bar, street theatre, drumming workshops. You're not going to want to miss this. That's tomorrow on Jackie. Good luck.

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0: Well, overnight cloudy spells with lows of 16 degrees Celsius, and tomorrow there is sunshine in the forecast. Bit of fat cat patchy cloud as well with a high of 26 degrees Celsius, and currently the temperature in Esher is 21 degrees.
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2: Military chiefs say an extra £15 billion approved to future-proof the armed forces is woefully short of what's needed to keep Britain safe. Government departments will have to cut 1% from capital budgets to pay for the spending increase, while some road and energy projects are being curtailed. Labour MP Tam Daisey, who chairs the Commons Defence Committee, is still worried, however.

0: however.
1: We don't still have a clear pathway to reach 3% of GDP, which is crucial if we are to meet the agreed NATO target of 3.5% by 2035. And also, a lot of the investment seems to be backloaded beyond 2030.
0: Families have said they feel betrayed by a major review into NHS maternity services in England. It concludes urgent reform is needed after a series of failings. They included women not being listened to, embedded racism and discrimination, and a fragmented system with inconsistent care. Report author Baroness Amos says she hopes the recommendations will lead to long-term systemic change.
2: It's important to talk to everybody because you can't change the system if you don't have the voices of the women and families at the heart of what you're seeking to do, but also bring the people on side who are going to have to work to deliver the change.
0: The government is set to appoint a national maternity commissioner. A murder investigation has launched after a 22-year-old man died in a part of Hounslow. Police were called into the early hours of the morning following reports of a stabbing on the A4 Bath Road. The man died at the scene and no arrests have yet been made. Hounslow Council leader Councillor Shanatu Rajawat says he's shocked and saddened by the death and the area will see increased reassurance police patrols in the coming days. Any residents with information or footage have been asked to contact the police. A 15-year-old boy has been found not guilty of murder in Ewell following a four-week trial at Kingston Crown Court. Lucy Mayer reports.
3: Police were called to Kingston Road on the afternoon of December the 9th to reports of a stabbing. Despite the efforts of paramedics, police, staff from a nearby pub and the public, a man in his 20s was pronounced dead at the scene. He was later named as 23-year-old Alfie Sibley. A 15-year-old boy has been found not guilty of murder, manslaughter or conspiracy to commit robbery. A second 15-year-old boy and a 17-year-old boy have also been found not guilty of conspiracy to commit robbery. None of the defendants can be named for legal reasons.
0: Two Just Stop Oil protesters who sprayed Heathrow departure boards with orange paint in July 2024 have been spared prison. Phoebe Plummer and Jane Tuiel were found guilty of criminal damage in a second trial in May. They must each pay a £500 fine plus a victim surcharge. They face 3 months on an electric tag with a curfew of 10 p.m. to 7 a.m. and community probation for a year. And finally to Wimbledon, where tennis legend Serena Williams has returned to the court after a four-year break. The 23-time Grand Slam champion is currently losing 3-4 against Australia's Maya Joint in the women's singles. It's been a dramatic start to the championship otherwise, though, as Britain's Toby Samuel has lost an epic 5-set against the 15th seed Jakub Menšík. He went down on a final set tiebreak. Menšík admits it was a tough afternoon on the number 3 court, however, and it means 15 home players have now been beaten in their first round. Only Katie Swan, Arthur Ferry and Jacob Fernley have progressed to the next round of the singles. That's the latest. I'm Rose Morelli.
4: Croydon, Leatherhead and Ashford. This is the sound of Southwest London.

Amanda, Jeff and Ron in Collier's Wood. Also to their lovely dog, George. They've got Radio Jackie and the football on. They WhatsApped us here, actually. Our WhatsApp number is 07906 622061. Also got to say, very good. Live all the way till 10. Coming up as well in an hour, the cryptic tube station puzzle.

sound of 1969 on Jackie. Can you remember 1969? I'm trying to remember. I can't remember it. Okay, don't forget, every half an hour, we've got an update on the roads and rails in the Jackie Travel. 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

0: such a tune. There's more tunes on the way, of course. That's what we're here for, right?
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2: In Chessington, the A3 southbound entry slip road is closed due to emergency repairs and roadworks at Hook Rise South. In Purley, Foxley Lane is closed in both directions due to gas main work from the Bridle Road to Plough Lane. Buses 127 and 617 are on diversion. And in Wimbledon, due to the tennis, you should expect delays around the club and some road closures from 8:30 this morning until 11 at night. And on the A3, there is one lane closed off for barrier repair works heading southbound between New Malden and Tolworth. Delays stretch back past Shannon Corner, Coombe Lane and Robin Hood Roundabout towards Wandsworth. Also, once you get onto Tolworth Roundabout, you cannot exit heading southbound as the entry slip road has been closed off, which causes big delays back along the A240 towards Stoneleigh and Yule. Now on the motorways, on the M25, an anti-clockwise entry slip road is closed at junction 9 for the A243 for Leatherhead, causing slow movement due to a shed load. There will also be overnight works from 10 p.m. until 5:30 tomorrow morning at junction 15 for the M4 junction 4B and at junction 14 for the Airport Way for Heathrow. And also at junction 10 for the A3's Wisley Interchange and at junction 11 for the A320 St Peter's Way in Chertsey. And now onto transport. On the London Overground, the Mildmay line has severe delays between Willesden Junction and Clapham Junction and minor delays between Willesden Junction and Richmond and on the rest of the line due to signalling issues. Anything I've missed, call me on 0208 288 1078.
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June of 27. We've still got a couple more weeks left of Wimbledon, ending on the 12th of July. FIFA World Cup, the 19th of July. That's when the final is. Tomorrow, England versus DR Congo. Kickoff is at 5 p.m. It's making me wonder, will the roads be empty on the big drive time home? Fingers crossed. It's all happening in July, isn't it?

Kelly with you on Jackie. Tuesday, 30th of June. July is almost here, which means that, well, look, summer is only really getting started, isn't it? Got picnics, barbecues, music festivals. Actually, Glastonbury Festival. No festival this year because of a planned break. Just suddenly you think, wasn't it supposed to be 2 weeks ago? No, not happening. It's happening June.

107.8 Radio Jackie. Very good evening to you. Thanks for tuning in. Thank you for keeping me company here on The Sound of Southwest London. Coming up a couple of minutes time, got some info on the way for you. And don't forget, just before 10 to, an update in

0: as I'm sure that you're aware, it is hotting up again over the weekend, and this is making me laugh. When it was scorching hot, my sister says that you have to live like a slug when it's 35 degrees. You've got to close all the curtains, you've got to have the fan on, wrap yourself in a wet towel, stay in the dark and the shade. So, yeah, sorry to say this, Dolly, it is going to be Return of the Slug over the weekend. And also Monday the 6th, I'm seeing it's going to be 31 degrees.
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0: Top tips, live like a slug and you'll be fine. Okay, we've got the Summer Sunday by the Thames. So it's 2 hours of outdoor live music completely free of charge. It's every Sunday afternoon right through until the 6th of September. And this week it's the Kingston Music Service Concert Bands. So this is at the Cambry Gardens Bandstand in Kingston. It's this Sunday afternoon, 3 until 5pm. We've also got the Epsom Beekeepers Association promoting the craft of beekeeping. So there's advice, equipment, honey and beeswax to buy as well. You can watch the hives with the online bee cam. This is a real thing. You've got to check it out. Or you can take a taster course to get close and learn the basics. So for more information, head to the website, which is epsombeekeepers.co.uk.
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2: In Chessington, the A3 southbound entry slip road is closed due to emergency repairs and roadworks at Hook Rise South. And in Purley, Foxley Lane is closed in both directions due to gas main work from the Bridle Road to Plough Lane. Buses 127 and 617 are on diversion. The A3 has one lane closed off for barrier repair works heading southbound between New Malden and Tolworth. Delays stretch back past Shannon Corner, Coombe Lane and Robin Hood Roundabout towards Wandsworth. Also, once you get onto Tolworth Roundabout, you cannot exit heading southbound as the entry slip road has been closed off, which causes big delays back along the A240 towards Stoneleigh and Youghal. And on the motorways, on the M4 there are three lanes closed and queuing due to an accident on eastbound at Junction 4 for Heathrow or Uxbridge. On the M25 anti-clockwise, an entry slip road is closed at Junction 9 for the A243 towards Leatherhead, causing slow movement due to a shed load. There will be overnight works from 10 p.m. until 5:30 tomorrow morning at Junction 15 for M4's Junction 4B to Junction 14 for Airport Way towards Heathrow, and from Junction 10 for the A3 towards Wisley Interchange to Junction 11 at St Peter's Way in Chertsey. Now on to transport. On the London Overground, the Mildmay line has severe delays between Willesden Junction and Clapham Junction, and minor delays between Willesden Junction and Richmond, and minor delays on the rest of the line due to signalling issues. There are also severe delays on the district line between Turnham Green and Richmond due to a points failure. If there's anything I've missed, call me on 0208 288 1078.
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1: The Jackie News is on the way at 9 o'clock, including we'll bring you the latest as a £15 billion boost is announced for defence spending, and we'll be in Wimbledon where tennis legend Serena Williams has returned to the court with a standing ovation from the crowd.
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0: All right, this is it. I'm giving you about a 10-minute warning to find a pen and paper because of the puzzle that we're doing. 9:10. If you've not played it before and you like a puzzle, you've got 10 minutes to mentally, physically prepare. I mean...
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0: Well, it's going to be cloudy spells overnight with a low of 16 degrees Celsius, staying mild with light winds. And tomorrow brings sunshine and patchy cloud, turning warm and pleasant with a high of 26 degrees and mostly dry tomorrow. Currently, the temperature in Kingston is 20 degrees.
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2: Andy Burnham will need to find £4.7 billion for the defence investment plan in the next budget if he becomes Prime Minister. Sir Keir Starmer says £15 billion of extra spending on the military will mean that the UK can fight Russia if we're attacked in 2030. Retired British Army Commander General Sir Richard Barons, however, disputes that.
3: If the Prime Minister says it's possible Russia may attack NATO in 2030, what we need to be adequately prepared for is to make sure that doesn't happen. The plan that's issued today means we'll be ready for a fight in 2030 by around 2035, and that seems to be dodgy.
2: Road projects are being scrapped to pay for the investment. Families say they feel betrayed by a major review into NHS maternity services in England. It concludes that urgent reform is needed after a series of failings. They included women not being listened to, embedded racism and discrimination, and a fragmented system with inconsistent care. Report author Baroness Amos says she hopes the recommendations will lead to long-term systemic change.
4: It's important to talk to everybody because you can't change the system if you don't have the voices of the women and families at the heart of what you're seeking to do.

0: but also bring the people on side who are going to have to work to deliver the change.
1: The government is set to appoint a national maternity commissioner. A murder investigation has launched after a 22-year-old man died in a part of Hounslow. Police were called to the early hours of this morning following reports of a stabbing on the A4 Bath Road. The man died at the scene and no arrests have been made yet. Hounslow Council leader, Councillor Shantanu Rajawat, says he is shocked and saddened by the death and the area will see increased reassurance police patrols in the coming days. Any residents with information or footage have been asked to contact the police. A 15-year-old boy has been found not guilty of murder in Ewell following a four-week trial at Kingston Crown Court. Lucy Mayer reports.
2: Police were called to Kingston Road on the afternoon of December the 9th to reports of a stabbing. Despite the efforts of paramedics, police, staff from a nearby pub and the public, a man in his 20s was pronounced dead at the scene. He was later named as 23-year-old Alfie Sibley. A 15-year-old boy has been found not guilty of murder, manslaughter or conspiracy to commit robbery. A second 15-year-old boy and a 17-year-old boy have also been found not guilty of conspiracy to commit robbery. None of the defendants can be named for legal reasons.
1: Two Just Stop Oil protesters who sprayed Heathrow departure boards with orange paint in July 2024 have been spared prison. Phoebe Plummer and Jane Tuiel were found guilty of criminal damage in a second trial in May. They must each pay a fine of £500 plus a victim surcharge. They face 3 months on an electronic tag with a curfew of 10pm to 7am and community probation for a year. And finally to Wimbledon, where tennis legend Serena Williams has returned to the court after a four-year break. The 23-time Grand Slam champion returned to a standing ovation from the crowd, where she's currently playing Australia's Maya Joint in the women's singles. The pair are currently on their second set after Williams lost the first 3-6. It's been a dramatic start to the championship otherwise, as Britain's wildcard Toby Samuel lost a five-set epic against the 15th seed Jakub Menšík. He went down on a final set tiebreak. Menšík admits it was a tough afternoon on the number three court, however. It means 15 home players have now been beaten in their first round, and only Katie Swan, Arthur Ferry and Jacob Fernley have progressed to the next round of singles. That's the latest. I'm Rose Morelli.
3: Brentford, Carshalton and Balham. This is the sound of Southwest London. Radio

Ellie Redshaw here with you live on Jackie. Thanks so much for keeping me company on this Tuesday evening, the last day of June. Has it been a good June? It's going to be an amazing July looking at this calendar. There is so much going on, isn't there? Coming up in a couple of minutes' time, going to be playing a game, a cryptic game, and this is the last call for the pen and paper. You've got to hurry up. You've got a couple of minutes.

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1: 14 minutes past nine already. Are you ready for the Cryptic Tube Station quiz this week? I'm ready. I'm armed and ready. If you've not played this before, here's how it works. So I'm going to give you three different clues for three different stations on the London Underground. So think of other words for the words. Got to get creative here, okay? So for example, a bear, the tube station would be Paddington, okay? 007 Road is Bond Street. An ABBA song is Waterloo. At 9:30, I'm going to give you the answers. So here we go. The first clue for the Cryptic Tube Stations, number one, is Beep West End. That's Beep West End. What is it? Number two, the second clue, is Famous Female Waterfall. Famous Female Waterfall. What could it be? And number three is Shares Fine. So that's Shares Fine. S-H-A-R-E-S. Shares Fine. Not the singer. Give me a call, 0208 288 1078. For the three tube stations or one, just give it a go. Have fun. Once again, I'm going to repeat them. So number one is Beep West End. Number two is Famous Female Waterfall. And number three is Shares Fine. You can also email me, studio@radiojackie.com. And I'm going to do your answer at 9:30. Good luck. Have fun. Have a guess. Just give it a go.

A quick repeat for the cryptic tube stations on Jackie. Number one, your first clue was Beep West End. Beep West End. Number two, famous female waterfall. And number three is Shares Fine, as in S-H-A-R-E-S. What could they be? Give me a call, 0208 288 1078. 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And of course, as always, the answers at 9:30. I normally find that we get a surge of answers at about 9:25. I've just got to survive the surge.

0: When they were writing this song, do you think they ever thought, do you know what, this one is going to be great at the football? It's the ba-ba-ba bit, isn't it? Anyways, stick around for more great music on the way on Jackie after this.
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0: 107.8 Radio. Jackie, there is a slight time extension on your cryptic tube stations. Going to be listening to a bit of this. But you know what? At the end of this song, the answers will be revealed. The phone lines are still open. 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And do you know what? We've even got WhatsApp, 07906 622 061. But don't write to me, because there just isn't any time for that. The answers are next.
1: There was a lot of rocking going on that night. Cruising time for the young bright lights. Just down past the gas rush by the meat factory.

0: 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Here's the answers.
1: All right, here goes. The answers for the cryptic tube stations. Thank you so much for getting in touch this evening. I'm going to get right to it. So, clue number one was beep, beep. It was beep. West End. The answer is Tooting Broadway. Did you get that? Number two, famous female waterfall was Victoria, as in Victoria Falls. You get half a point, though, if you put Angel for Angel Falls. I will allow. And number three, Shares Fine. This was really tricky. The answer is Stockwell, as in Stocks and Shares Fine Well. Ooh, that was a really difficult one, wasn't it? Third place tonight is David in Walton, who is back and taking the Invisible Bronze. Second place tonight, Barry in New Malden, a newbie, winning the silver. Congratulations. First place tonight, the dynamic duo, Rebecca and Sue, are winning the gold tonight. Well done to you both. Congratulations. How many golds is this now for you both? I have also got to give a shout out to lots of you. We've got Alan in New Malden, Tan Tan in Weston-super-Mare, very speedy, Terry in Byfleet as well, Henry in Chessington, Amanda and Ron in Collier's Wood, thank you, Paula in Sunbury, Andy in Banstead. We've also got Ed in Cheam, first time player, Elaine in Putney. I've also just got an email. Who's this? This is Matt and Gershwin. Thank you for your guesses. You said you were stuck on number three as well. Very tricky. But look, I hope that you never look at a tube station map in the same way ever again. Thank you for getting in touch. If you've got any ideas as well, email them over to me. I'm always open to ideas. studio@radiojackie.com. And keep an eye on the map for the next week, because you never know when it's going to come up in a quiz.

0: The Sound of 1986 on Jackie. Do you know, this one, it's my favourite music video of all time with the animations. I just love it. Every time I see it, there is no other better music video than from this song, in my humble opinion.
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0: Couple of things going on. First of all, we've got the Wimbledon Tennis Fan Village. Admission is completely free, so you can watch all the BBC tennis action on a giant screen. There's going to be a scoreboard as well to keep you up to date. Perfect timing, isn't it? We've got, this is taking place at the Power Station Park next to Battersea Power Station, and it's every day throughout the tournament from 11 until 9 p.m. Also, we have got the Littleton Sailing Club open days, so you can drop in and enjoy the lake and clubhouse completely free of charge. There's a picnic, or you can buy refreshments on the day as well. It is up to you. So book in advance, try sailing boats or paddle boards, and it's all ages, including sailors with disabilities. And this is taking place at the Littleton Sailing Club in Shepperton on the 11th of July from midday until 4 p.m. And don't forget, you can check out their website, which is littletonsc.co.uk.
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0: stick around for the Jackie News on the way at 10 p.m, including we'll have the latest as Sir Keir Starmer announces a $15 billion spending boost for defence, and we'll be in Wimbledon where tennis legend Serena Williams is currently fighting in her third set.
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1: 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Radio Jackie.

All right, that is almost a wrap from me for this evening. But the music continues and Tom Brown is going to be up next. He's here all the way until midnight. Until then, I'll see you next week, 7 till 10 on Jackie, on the usual. Once again, big shout out to everyone that is playing the quiz. You are still replying to me. Some of you very happy about winning. Rebecca and Sue in Borden, once again, congratulations.

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1: Well, we've got cloudy spells overnight with lows of around 16 degrees. It's staying mild as well with light winds. And tomorrow brings sunshine and patchy cloud, turning warm and pleasant with a high of 26 degrees. Mostly dry though with good sunny spells throughout the day. And the temperature in Epsom is currently 18 degrees.
0: Across Southwest London and North Surrey, live from Tolworth Tower, this is 107.8 Radio Jackie. Sutton, Mitcham and Sunbury. This is the

0: Andy Burnham will likely need to find £4.7 billion for the defence investment plan in the next budget. Sir Keir Starmer has said that £15 billion of extra spending on the military will mean that the UK can fight Russia if, as NATO predicts, we're attacked in 2030. But retired British Army Commander General Sir Richard Barons disputes that.
1: If the Prime Minister says it's possible Russia may attack NATO in 2030, what we need to be adequately prepared for is to make sure that doesn't happen. The plan that's issued today means we'll be ready for a fight in 2030 by around 2035, and that seems to be dodgy.
0: The leader of the Rochdale grooming gang is due to be released this week, but it's emerged he can't be deported. 74-year-old Shabir Ahmed was stripped of his British citizenship when he was convicted in 2012. But he can't be sent back to Pakistan due to provisions in the Immigration Act, which bar his removal. The Home Office released this statement today.
2: On his release, he will be on the sex offenders register for life, ordered to stay away from his victims and banned from contacting any child or young person. As well as facing strict curfews and restriction zones, his every movement will be tracked, forced to wear an electronic tag.
0: A murder investigation has launched after a 22-year-old man died in a part of Hounslow. Police were called in the early hours of this morning following reports of a stabbing on the A4 Bath Road. The man died at the scene and no arrests have been made. Hounslow Council leader Shantanu Rajawat says he's shocked and saddened.

0: by the death, and the area will see increased reassurance police patrols in the coming days. Any residents with information or footage have been asked to contact the police. Spelthorne Borough Council is warning residents to take care over what they dispose of in their bins after a bin lorry fire earlier. The authority says a waste collection vehicle blaze was quickly brought under control by crews, preventing serious damage. Residents are being urged not to put portable barbecues, vapes, e-cigarettes, batteries or electrical items in bins as they can cause fires. Barbecues must be fully doused with water and cooled before disposal, with residents thanked for helping keep crews safe. Two Just Stop Oil protesters who sprayed Heathrow departure boards with orange paint in July 2024 have been spared prison. Phoebe Plummer and Jane Tuiel were found guilty of criminal damage in a second trial in May. They must each pay a £500 fine plus a victim surcharge. They face 3 months on an electric tag with a curfew of 10pm to 7am and community probation for a year. And finally to Wimbledon, where tennis legend Serena Williams has returned to the court after a four-year break, but probably not to the result that she'd hoped for. The 23-time Grand Slam champion returned to a standing ovation from the crowd where she played Australia's Maya Joint in the women's singles. The pair just finished their third set, with Joint claiming a win in the last few moments. It's been a dramatic start to the championship otherwise, as Britain's wildcard Toby Samuel lost a five-set epic against the 15th seed Jakub Menšík. He went down on a final set tiebreak. Menšík admits it was a tough afternoon on the number three court. That's the latest. I'm Rose Morelli.
1: Sutton, Mitcham and Sunbury. This is the

Released in 1976. An incredible disco track there by Vicky Sue Robinson. Turn the beat around. Good evening, you're tuned into Radio Jackie. And it's me, Tom Brown. I'm keeping you company for the next 2 hours until midnight. How are you doing? Had a good day? I have. It's been slightly cooler today, which is a lot better than it was last week. But I'll be getting into all of that a bit later. Let's head to, not 1976 for this next song, but let's head to 2025. Bit of Dasher now, and Not at This Party. 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

0: tell you what, I definitely needed to leave the door open last week because it was boiling at home. But no, I couldn't. Had to leave the window open instead. Bruno Mars, Leave the Door Open. Absolutely love that tune. Nice and smooth on this Tuesday evening. That's all going to change in a bit. We've got a bit of Blondie and Denise coming up next.
1: Have some nuts. 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

0: Monday the 20th to Saturday the 25th of July. Mike Lee's iconic comedy was acclaimed as perfection by the Daily Telegraph and full of immortally funny lines by Time Out. 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

day. Okay, I was just, you know, going through my day, turned on the telly, and long behold, found out that Wimbledon was on. I think I'm the last person to figure out that Wimbledon is on today or this week. I can't remember how long it's been going on for. I think a while. But yeah, found out today that Wimbledon is on. And I'm not really a fan of Wimbledon, okay? I'm sorry to say it. Quite controversial, I know. It's a bit too loud for me, okay? It's a load of racket. Fortunately, I'm not here all week with those bad jokes, okay? Here is Angie Gold with A Woman's Institution. Hopefully better than my jokes.

0: Fancy Gold, a woman's institution. And big shout out to Lucy. She's got in touch on the WhatsApp on 07906 622061, and she says your Wimbledon joke was awful. I'm so sorry, Lucy. I've got to apologise for it, but yeah, it was, yeah. Fortunately, I'm not here all week. Oh gosh.
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wrote your name upon my heart. Now then, it's time for my late night quiz, because it is 20 to 11, and I thought I'd make it Wimbledon themed tonight, okay? How many tennis balls are used at Wimbledon each year, okay? Is it 55,000? And that's just the first one, by the way. It's quite a lot. 75,000 or 60 or 95,000. 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I'll give you the answer in about 20 minutes' time. But first, here's ELO.

0: Yellow. Oddly dramatic, that ending there. Roll over, Beethoven. Now, let's have a little recap of that late night quiz question, shall we? I wanted to do a Wimbledon theme this week, okay? How many tennis balls are used at Wimbledon each year, okay? How many tennis balls are used at Wimbledon each year? Is it 55,000, 75,000, or 95,000? 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Or give me a little email, studio@radiojackie.com. How many tennis balls are used at Wimbledon each year? 55,000, 75,000, or 95,000? Either way, that's a lot of picking up to do.
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0: Right then, are you looking for something special this Saturday afternoon? Well, join the Songbirds and Friends at St. Murray's Church in Long Ditton for the Great American Songbook, which is celebrating American Independence Day. The concert starts at 2 p.m. on Saturday the 4th of July. For more information, give them a call on 020 8398 5322. It's going to be a wonderful afternoon of timeless music. Have you ever fancied giving bowling a go? Well, the Teddington Bowls Club is holding its mid-season open day on Sunday afternoon. That's from 1 till 5 p.m. at Grove Gardens in Teddington. Beginners are especially welcome and all equipment is provided. 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

0: Pink, Trouble. Love that tune, released in 2003. I was one when that song was released. Coming up in the news at 11 with Rose, we'll have the latest as a major maternity review is released by the NHS. And we'll be in Hammersmith, where young people are taking part in an arts project about climate change.
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Level 42. Something About You. Love that track. Sam and Tooting's been in touch with her answer to the late night quiz. How many tennis balls are used at Wimbledon each year? She has gone with 55,000. Are you correct, Sam? You'll find out in due course. And Lucy's also been in touch on her way home. She has said, is it 95,000? Well, we'll find out soon. But before all that, is a bit of Dina Carroll now and Something Kind of Love. Love this. What a throwback.

Dina Carroll, Special Kind of Love. Love that. 90s, can't be a bit of 90s. This is the complete opposite of 90s. This is the Four Tops and If I Were a Carpenter.

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1: Right then, tonight it's going to be light rain, boo, with a low of 15 degrees. Tomorrow's going to be partly cloudy, however, with a high of 26 degrees, so get that washing out. Low of 14 degrees tomorrow. Right now in Brentford, it's 18 degrees.
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2: Government departments have been told they need to cut their capital budgets by 1% to pay for an increase in defence spending. Some road and energy projects are also being scrapped as an extra £15 billion has been set aside to future-proof the military. There'll also be an investment into drone warfare. John Healey, who resigned as the defence secretary in a row over funding, says more needs to be done, however.
3: Threats are still growing. Demands on defence are still rising in this dangerous world, and today's step means that we will be spending as a nation 2.7% of GDP on defence in 2030, the date that NATO now warns we could face a Russian attack.
2: The leader of Rochdale's grooming gang is due to be released this week, but it's emerged that he can't be deported. 74-year-old Shabir Ahmed was stripped of his British citizenship when he was convicted in 2012. But he can't be sent back to Pakistan due to provisions in the Immigration Act which bar his removal. The Home Office released this statement today.
4: On his release, he will be on the sex offenders register for life, ordered to stay away from his victims and banned from contacting any child or young person. As well as facing strict curfews and restriction zones, his every movement will be tracked, forced to wear an electronic tag.
2: The US Supreme Court has thrown out Donald Trump's attempt to limit birthright citizenship. The ruling upholds 150 years of legal precedent, meaning any baby born on American soil is automatically a citizen of the country. The decision is a major challenge to the president's agenda to reduce immigration. David Blevins reports from Washington.
5: It would only have applied to those born after the date of the executive order, but there are somewhere in the region of 3.5 million babies born in the United States every year, and an estimated 1 in 12 of them would have lost their right to citizenship had the president's executive order been allowed to stand.
2: Around 25 firefighters have tackled a blaze in Fulham today. Two people evacuated the property on Imperial Road shortly before crews arrived on Monday morning. Most of the ground floor and part of the first floor were damaged, and there are no reports of any injuries. The fire is believed to have been accidental, caused by a combustible item left too close to a heat source. Kingston has won bronze in the girls' para football at the 2026 London Youth Games. They finished third after the knockout matches at Gunnersby Park earlier this month. Around 200 people from across London took part in football for players with hearing or learning disabilities. The event focused on inclusion, teamwork, and giving young people with additional needs a chance and confidence to play sport. And finally, young people in Hammersmith and Fulham are taking part in an arts project about climate change. Around 70 children and teenagers are working with artists to explore issues like pollution.

0: and fast fashion through creative work. The project brings together youth groups from Old Oak, Shepherd's Bush and Fulham. Supported by King Charles III Coronation Youth Fund, their work will be shown in exhibitions in July. That's the latest. I'm Rose Morelli.
1: Kingston, Cobham and Wallington. This is the

0: Taylor Swift, The Fate of Ophelia, playing here live on Radio Jackie 107.8. Hello, I'm Tom Brown here, keeping you company for one more hour, and then we'll have to part ways, unfortunately. We've got loads more Jackie goodness coming up after 12 o'clock. And yeah, that was released in 2025, Taylor Swift, but 59 years before that, we had this absolute classic from The Seekers, released in 1966. And here it is. Georgie Girl.
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0: Oh yeah, it is. It's The Seekers. Georgie Girl.

The Weeknd, Save Your Tears, playing here on Radio Jackie. Right then, let me take you out your misery, shall we? Earlier in the programme, I asked you this late night quiz question, okay? And it's Wimbledon themed, obviously. How many tennis balls are used at Wimbledon each year? Is it 55,000, 75,000, or 95,000? And I can confirm, well, but you know, before I confirm, let's reveal the winners, shall we? Okay, congratulations to Maggie in Chessington, Sam in Tooting, Lucy, who's on her way home, and Tracy in Brentford. Congratulations to you all. You got it all correct. And the answer is 55,000 tennis balls. That's a lot of tennis balls, isn't it? I couldn't imagine carrying that. That is crazy. But yeah, nice little fact for you on this, you know, Tuesday evening.

0: Stephen Duffy. Kiss me. Congratulations to all our winners tonight on the late night quiz. Congratulations, congratulations. Well done.
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4: Computer, exit.

If you're not a big fan of football, you might want to turn your radio down a couple of notches right now. But yeah, we've got football scores coming through right now. France versus Sweden on the World Cup. And thanks very much to Sam and Tooting for letting me know about the football scores, because I completely forgot. And she is waiting. She's looking forward to Sweden winning. Unfortunately, that's not right now the case, Sam. France are winning 2-0. But don't worry, you've still got another 30 minutes or so. So I'll keep you posted. Thank you so much, Sam, from Tooting.

game at the moment. Well, Sam, I am very, very glad to hear that, because you're also listening to Radio Jackie. You're listening to my voice and also watching the football. So you got your priorities right. Thank you so much. Right then, coming up now is a bit of Sly Fox and Let's Go All the Way on Jackie.

Smile, Steve Harley and the Cockney Rebel. I'll tell you something that's going to make you smile. If you're a fan of France football, they're currently winning 3-0 against Sweden. Thank you so much from Sam from Tooting for keeping me posted on those scores.

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1: 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Sounds yummy. And do you like trains? Well, the Green Valley Railway Summer Gala Open Weekend takes place on the 11th and 12th of July from 1 until 5pm at the 173 Westway in Rains Park. Watch as the train weaves its way around the garden. There's going to be also a full-size signal box, refreshments, raffle and plenty of fun. Admission is by donation with proceeds going to charity. Sounds cool, doesn't it?
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0: absolute classic from 1980. Paul McCartney coming up. And coming up at the news at 12 o'clock with Rose, we'll have the latest as all cabinet departments are told to slash their budgets by 1% to fund a defence boost. And we'll also be in Fulham, where 25 firefighters have been tackling a blaze on Imperial Road.
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Zion Lion Zion from 1992. And we're now going to head to the king of pop, good old MJ, Off the Wall, the final song from me tonight. And in fact, this day. Here he is, the king of pop, Michael Jackson. Ow! Love this tune. From 1979, making it to number 7 here on the UK charts. Here he is.

0: It's an honour to play him here on Radio Jackie 107.8. I've been Tom Brown. Thank you so much for tuning in tonight. We've got loads more Radio Jackie goodness coming up after the news.
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0: Tonight it's going to be light rain, lows of 15 degrees. Tomorrow highs of 26. Get that washing out. Right now in Richmond it's 17 degrees.
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2: The leader of the Rochdale grooming gang is due to be released this week, but it's emerged that he can't be deported. 74-year-old Shabir Ahmed was stripped of his British citizenship when he was convicted in 2012, but he can't be sent back to Pakistan due to provisions in the Immigration Act, which bar his removal. The Home Office released this statement today.
3: On his release, he will be on the sex offenders register for life, ordered to stay away from his victims and banned from contacting any child or young person. As well as facing strict curfews and restriction zones, his every movement will be tracked, forced to wear an electronic tag.
2: Government departments have been told they'll need to cut their capital budgets by 1% to pay for an increase in defence spending. Some road and energy projects have also been scrapped, as an extra £15 billion has been set aside to future-proof the military. There's also due to be investment in drone warfare. John Healey, who resigned as the Defence Secretary in a row over funding, says more needs to be done, however.
4: Threats are still growing. Demands on defence are still rising in this dangerous world, and today's step means that we will be spending as a nation 2.7% of GDP on defence in 2030, the date that NATO now warns we could face a Russian attack.
2: Families have said they feel betrayed by a major review into NHS maternity services in England. It concluded that urgent reform is needed after a series of failings. They included women not being listened to, embedded racism and discrimination, and a fragmented system with inconsistent care. Report author Baroness Amos says she hopes the recommendations will lead to long-term systemic change.
5: It's important to talk to everybody, because you can't change the system if you don't have the voices of the women and families at the heart of what you're seeking to do, but also bring the people on side who are going to have to work to deliver the change.
2: Around 25 firefighters have tackled a blaze in Fulham today. Two people evacuated the property on Imperial Road shortly before crews arrived on Monday morning. Most of the ground floor and part of the first floor were damaged, and there are no reports of any injuries. The fire is believed to have been accidental, caused by combustible items left too close to a heat source. Kingston has won bronze in the girls' para football at the 2026 London Youth Games. They finished third after the knockout matches at Gunnersby Park earlier this month. Around 200 people from across London took part in the football for players with hearing or learning disabilities. The event focused on inclusion, teamwork, and giving young people with additional needs a chance and confidence to play sport. And finally, young people in Hammersmith and Fulham are taking part in an arts project about climate change. Around 70 children and teenagers are working with artists to explore issues like pollution and fast fashion through creative work. The project brings together youth groups from Old Oak, Shepherd's Bush and Fulham. That's the latest. I'm Rose Morelli.
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1: Government departments have been told they need to cut their capital budgets by 1% to pay for an increase in defence spending. Some road and energy projects are also being scrapped as an extra £15 billion has been set aside to future-proof the military. There'll also be an investment into drone warfare. John Healey, who resigned as the Defence Secretary in a row over funding, says more needs to be done, however.
2: Threats are still growing. Demands on defence are still rising in this dangerous world. And today's step means that we will be spending as a nation 2.7% of GDP on defence in 2030, the date that NATO now warns we could face a Russian attack.
1: The leader of Rochdale's grooming gang is due to be released this week, but it's emerged that he can't be deported. 74-year-old Shabir Ahmed was stripped of his British citizenship when he was convicted in 2012. But he can't be sent back to Pakistan due to provisions in the Immigration Act which bar his removal. The Home Office released this statement today.
3: On his release, he will be on the sex offenders register for life, ordered to stay away from his victims and banned from contacting any child or young person. As well as facing strict curfews and restriction zones, his every movement will be tracked, forced to wear an electronic tag.
1: The US Supreme Court has thrown out Donald Trump's attempt to limit birthright citizenship. The ruling upholds 150 years of legal precedent, meaning any baby born on American soil is automatically a citizen of the country. The decision is a major challenge to the president's agenda to reduce immigration. David Blevins reports from Washington.
4: It would only have applied to those born after the date of the executive order, but there are somewhere in the region of 3.5 million babies born in the United States every year, and an estimated 1 in 12 of them would have lost their right to citizenship had the president's executive order been allowed to stand.
1: Around 25 firefighters have tackled a blaze in Fulham today. Two people evacuated the property on Imperial Road shortly before crews arrived on Monday morning. Most of the ground floor and part of the first floor were damaged, and there are no reports of any injuries. The fire is believed to have been accidental, caused by a combustible item left too close to a heat source. Kingston has won bronze in the girls' para football at the 2026 London Youth Games. They finished third after the knockout matches at Gunnersby Park earlier this month. Around 200 people from across London took part in football for players with hearing or learning disabilities. The event focused on inclusion, teamwork, and giving young people with additional needs a chance and confidence to play sport. And finally, young people in Hammersmith and Fulham are taking part in an arts project about climate change. Around 70 children and teenagers are working with artists to explore issues like pollution and fast fashion through creative work. The project brings together youth groups from Old Oak, Shepherd's Bush and Fulham. Supported by King Charles III Coronation Youth Fund, their work will be shown in exhibitions in July. That's the latest. I'm Rose Morelli.
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